0: homes are £1,723 per year. That figure would have been higher if not for the cut in VAT on electricity. Newborn babies will be tested for spinal muscular atrophy, a condition which affects singer Jessie Nelson's twins, as part of a national trial from today. The new scheme being rolled out across England will look at whether adding SMA to established blood spot test programmes for newborns will make a difference to care. In the Women's Champions League, Arsenal let slip a two-goal lead to draw away at Paris FC, and Chelsea claimed a goalless draw away at Lyon. That's the latest from Radio News Hub. I'm Jules Eastbridge.
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0: Variable amounts of cloud overnight with showers affecting some areas, winds from the south and west. Temperatures this morning ranging from 12 degrees Celsius in the north to 16 degrees Celsius in the south.
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1: Mum first died, and she couldn't work out how to prepare a legendary roast. Mum died again when she asked me what my name was. On the 10th of March, Mum died a final time, surrounded by her family.
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1: Campaigner and broadcaster Dame Esther Ranser has died at the age of 86, surrounded by her family's home in the New Forest. Grace McIntosh looks back at her life.
2: Dame Esther became a household name as the presenter of That's Life, hosting the BBC show for 21 years and helping pioneer a new style of consumer television. She went on to found Childline in 1986 and the Silver Line in 2012, supporting children and older people. After being diagnosed with stage 4 lung cancer in 2023, she became a prominent campaigner for assisted dying. Her family described her as their sunshine, praising her endless capacity for joy.
1: In other news, Andy Burnham says there are strong indications Iran played a part in the suspected terror plot near to RAF Fairford in Gloucestershire. The Prime Minister has insisted the UK is working closely with the United States and authorities have the situation under control after Donald Trump criticised the decision to release the suspects on bail. The Conservative Party leader, Kemi Badenoch, has reacted to the Prime Minister's comments.
3: So these are extremely concerning developments. I have been very vocal about how I believe that we need to focus more on national security.
1: A 4% hike to Ofgem's energy price cap has taken effect across Great Britain from today, amid warnings that household bills could soar by almost £300 from January. Campaigners have urged the government to make plans now to support all households with energy costs this winter because of the severity of forecast bill hikes. As part of a national trial from today, newborn babies will be tested for spinal muscular atrophy, a condition that affects singer Jessie Nelson's twins. The new scheme, which is being rolled out across England, will look at whether adding SMA to the established blood spot test programme for newborns will make a difference to care. And in the Women's Champions League, Chelsea claimed a goalless draw away at Lyon, and Arsenal let slip a two-goal lead to draw away against Paris FC. That's the latest from Radio News Hub. I'm Jules Eastbridge.
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2: Variable amounts of cloud overnight with showers affecting some areas, winds from the south and west. Temperatures this morning ranging from 12 degrees Celsius in the north to 16 degrees Celsius in the south.
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1: Following her death at the age of 86, tributes have been paid to the broadcaster and campaigner Dame Esther Ranson. Grace McIntosh is here with more.
2: The 86-year-old died surrounded by loved ones at her home in the New Forest on Wednesday. The broadcaster became a household name, hosting That's Life for 21 years before founding the children's charity Childline and later the Silver Line, supporting older people facing loneliness. In later life, she became a prominent campaigner for assisted dying after being diagnosed with terminal cancer. Her family described her as their sunshine and praised her endless capacity for joy. The NSPCC called her a unique and truly remarkable woman, saying she leaves an extraordinary legacy, while Prime Minister Andy Burnham said she changed countless lives and gave a voice to people who often went unheard.
1: The Prime Minister said there are strong indications Iran played a part in a suspected terror plot near to RAF Fairford in Gloucestershire. Five British nationals, all in their mid-20s, were arrested on suspicion of explosives offences and terrorism before later being bailed. Kemi Badenoch, the Conservative Party leader, reacted to Andy Burnham's comments.
3: I'm particularly concerned because just a few days ago, our foreign secretary was shaking hands with the Iranian foreign minister. Meanwhile, Iran is planning attacks on our country. That's very worrying.
1: The energy price cap's gone up across England, Scotland, Wales, with prices on average going up by 4%. It takes the annual cost of gas and electricity for an average home to £1,723 per year. The figure would have been higher if not for the cut in VAT on electricity. A new tax on vaping has come into force in an effort to cut its appeal to young people and non-smokers. Vaping products duties charged at £2.20 per 10 millilitres of vaping liquid, whether it contains nicotine or not, will be paid by manufacturers, importers and warehouse keepers approved by HMRC. In the Women's Champions League, Arsenal let slip a two-goal lead to draw away against Paris FC, and Chelsea claimed a goalless draw away at Lyon. That's the latest from Radio News Hub. I'm Jules Eastbridge.
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1: Variable amounts of cloud overnight with showers affecting some areas, winds from the south and west. Temperatures this morning ranging from 12 degrees Celsius in the north to 16 degrees Celsius in the south.
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1: Mum first died, and she couldn't work out how to prepare a legendary roast. Mum died again when she asked me what my name was. On the 10th of March, Mum died a final time, surrounded by her family.
2: With dementia, you die again and again and again, which is why at Alzheimer's Society, we'll be with you again and again and again. 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
1: Campaigner and broadcaster Dame Esther Rountons died at the age of 86, surrounded by her family at her home in the New Forest. Grace McIntosh looks back at her life.
2: Dame Esther became a household name as the presenter of That's Life, hosting the BBC show for 21 years and helping pioneer a new style of consumer television. She went on to found Childline in 1986 and the Silver Line in 2012, supporting children and older people. After being diagnosed with stage 4 lung cancer in 2023, she became a prominent campaigner for assisted dying. Her family described her as their sunshine, praising her endless capacity for joy.
1: In other news, Andy Burnham says there are strong indications Iran played a part in the suspected terror plot near RAF Fairford. The Prime Minister's insisted the UK is working closely with the US and authorities have the situation under control. It's after Donald Trump criticised the decision to release the suspects on bail. Conservative Party leader Kemi Badenoch has reacted to Andy Burnham's comments.
3: So these are extremely concerning developments. I have been very vocal about how I believe that we need to focus more on national security.
1: In an effort to cut its appeal to young people and non-smokers, a new tax on vaping has come into force. Vaping products duties charged at £2.20 per 10 millilitres of vaping liquid, whether it contains nicotine or not, will be paid by manufacturers, importers and warehouse keepers approved by HMRC. It will be up to those operators as to whether they pass on the duty cost to retailers and consumers. A 4% hike to Ofgem's energy price caps taking effect from today across Scotland, England and Wales, amid warnings that household bills could soar by almost another £300 from January. Campaigners are urging the government to make plans now to support all households with energy costs this winter because of the severity of forecast bill hikes. In the Women's Champions League, Chelsea claimed a goalless draw away at Lyon and Arsenal let slip a two-goal lead to draw away at Paris FC. That's the latest from Radio News Hub. I'm Jules Eakridge.
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1: Variable amounts of cloud for Thursday with sunny spells for most. Some areas, though, could catch a shower. Temperatures ranging from 15 degrees Celsius in the north to 21 degrees Celsius in the south.
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1: Tribute has been paid to the broadcasting campaign of Dame Esther Ranson after her death at the age of 86. Grace McIntosh is here with more.
2: The 86-year-old died surrounded by loved ones at her home in the New Forest on Wednesday. The broadcaster became a household name, hosting That's Life for 21 years before founding the children's charity Childline and later the Silver Line, supporting older people facing loneliness. In later life, she became a prominent campaigner for assisted dying after being diagnosed with terminal cancer. Her family described her as their sunshine and praised her endless capacity for joy. The NSPCC called her a unique and truly remarkable woman, saying she leaves an extraordinary legacy, while Prime Minister Andy Burnham said she changed countless lives and gave a voice to people who often went unheard.
1: The Prime Minister says there are strong indications that Iran played a part in a suspected terror plot near RAF Fairford. Five British nationals in their mid-20s were arrested on suspicion of explosives offences and terrorism, before later being bailed. The Conservative Party leader, Kemi Badenoch, has reacted to Andy Burnham's comments.
3: I'm particularly concerned because just a few days ago, our foreign secretary was shaking hands with the Iranian foreign minister. Meanwhile, Iran is planning attacks on our country. That's very worrying.
1: The new tax on vaping has come into force in an effort to cut its appeal to young people and non-smokers. Vaping products duties charged at £2.20 per 10 millilitres of vaping liquid, whether it contains nicotine or not, and it will be paid by manufacturers, importers and warehouse keepers, approved by HMRC. The energy price gap has gone up across Great Britain, with prices on average going up by 4%. It takes the annual cost of gas and electricity for an average home to £1,723 per year. Newborn babies will be tested for spinal muscular atrophy as part of a national trial across England from today. In football, Manchester City host Real Madrid tonight in the group stage of the Women's Champions League. In the Nations League, the Wales men's side take on Norway. That's the latest from Radio News Hub. I'm Jules Eastbridge.
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1: Variable amounts of cloud for Thursday, with sunny spells for most. Some areas, though, could catch a shower. Temperatures ranging from 15 degrees Celsius in the north to 21 degrees Celsius in the south.
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1: Hi, this is Rains. I'm so excited to be joining Tony J and Chris Forbes for a very special edition of Behind the Groove on Saturday, the 3rd of October from 3 p.m. UK time right here on Delight Radio. We're going to be talking about my new single, the story behind the music, my journey so far, and what's coming next. 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
1: Mum first died, and she couldn't work out how to prepare a legendary roast. Mum died again when she asked me what my name was. On the 10th of March, Mum died a final time, surrounded by her family.
0: With dementia, you die again and again and again, which is why at Alzheimer's Society, we'll be with you again and again and again. 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

0: even in these modern times, makes a difference to single out women, because there still aren't enough role models for our young people. And I think it's very easy for girls to get disheartened if they don't see how much can be achieved by people just using their own ingenuity, their own creativity, and refusing to take no for an answer.
1: The Prime Minister says there are strong indications Iran played a part in a suspected terror plot near RAF Fairford in Gloucestershire. Andy Burnham says the UK is working closely with the US and the authorities have the situation under the strongest grip. Hundreds of prisoners are due to be released under the government's controversial early release scheme today, designed to tackle prison overcrowding. Earlier this year, ministers excluded certain offences, including some sexual offences and manslaughter, from the plans. Pia Sinha is from the Prison Reform Trust. She says the exclusions mean the governments have less time to solve the problem.
2: There are going to be groups of people that won't be happy and satisfied with the outcome. But it's really, really important that for the long-term future of public safety, that we have to make these difficult decisions. And the Prime Minister himself was saying that we need a different type of politics now.
1: And newborn babies will be tested for spinal muscular atrophy, the condition which affects singer Jessie Nelson's twins, as part of a national trial from today. The new scheme, which is being rolled out across England, will look at whether adding SMA to the established blood spot test makes a difference to care. That's the latest from Radio News Hub. I'm Holly Hughes.
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1: Sunny spells and largely dry conditions for most. A few showers and blustery conditions with temperatures closer to average and highs of 21 degrees Celsius.
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1: Dame Esther Ranson has died at the age of 86, surrounded by her family at her home in the New Forest. Grace McIntosh looks back at her life.
2: Dame Esther became a household name as the presenter of That's Life, hosting the BBC show for 21 years and helping pioneer a new style of consumer television. She went on to found Childline in 1986 and the Silver Line.

0: attempted lethal injection and taken by ambulance from the prison. 50-year-old Pike had been scheduled for execution at 10 a.m. local time on Wednesday for the killing she committed at age 18 and would have been the first woman executed in Tennessee in more than 200 years. The Conservatives say people who are fit to work and aged under 25 will be unable to claim benefits if they've not worked continuously for 6 months. In the run-up to its party conference in Birmingham, which begins on Sunday, it characterised its plans as tough love for neets. And a new digital tracking system for every load of rubbish that waste sites receive will leave criminals nowhere to hide. That's what the government says as the scheme goes live. It's hoped the scheme will replace a paper-based system that officials say allows criminals to falsify documents and bury evidence of illegal dumping. That's the latest from Radio News Hub. I'm Holly Hughes.
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0: Sunny spells and largely dry conditions for most. A few showers and blustery conditions with temperatures closer to average and highs of 21 degrees Celsius.
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0: Welcome to your breakfast show here on Delight Radio. This morning, playing you the music you want to hear. We're also doing the traffic and travel in a little while. I'm just checking out to see what's going on the roads. We will be doing you 2-for-1 celebrity birthdays and the newspapers and loads more in the next couple of hours. But wherever you are, whatever you're doing right now, good morning to you.
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Khan and I Know You, I Live You, and All the Right Things from Zala Was Before. Your daily fun facts: education is the movement from darkness to light. I like that. Alan Bloom was the author of that quote. And the largest bowling alley. You need this for your quiz nights. I know you're wondering what on earth I'm doing a quiz question, quiz answers for. The largest bowling alley in the world is in Japan, and it has 116 lanes. I know, try and put that in a conversation somewhere today. I'll be doing the traffic and travel after this.

0: George Smith, I Lied, You Lied. Time now is 17 minutes past seven. Let's take a quick look at what's going on the road.
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0: Let's lower that. There we go. I can hear myself think now. Lovely. In and around London, St John's Wood Road is westbound is closed due to emergency gas repairs from A41. We have the M25 in Surrey, long delays due to an earlier accident on the M25 clockwise from junction 8 to junction 9. Travel time in that area is 35 minutes. The A1203, the highway both ways, is closed. This is Limehouse. This is due to delays due to an accident investigation work between the Limehouse Link Tunnel and Broadlove Lane. Congestion goes right to the Docklands from the tunnel back past Canary Wharf and queuing up West Indian Dock Road for the A13. Traffic is heavier than normal on the M25 in Kent on the exit slip road due to an earlier police incident on the M25 anti-clockwise, causing congestion and onlookers opposite back to the QE2 bridge. Fulham Palace Road, both ways closed, stationary traffic due to an accident. This is Charing Cross Hospital, congestion to Little Road and back to Hammersmith Gyratory. And the City Bridge is due to open at 7:30. If you're heading into London, expect delays on that one, with the bridge opening there at 7:30 this morning. Let's see what's going on further up north. We have not so much going on, actually. It's a bit quiet up there, unless you know difference. The M65, however, in Lancaster, eastbound is closed. That's just come in. Queuing traffic due to a vehicle fire. That's from junction 6 to junction 7. So maybe avoid the area there if you could. And up in the Midlands, what else have we got going on here? The old Birmingham Road, both ways is closed due to emergency repairs. So that's causing a bit of bother there as well this morning. We're still early, aren't we? Cross country on the rails. Service suspended on the cross country between Cambridge and Stansted Airport. Greater Anglia, service suspended on the Greater Anglia between Cambridge, again, and Stansted. And between Cambridge and Stansted, overrunning engineering works there, and no service on the Sheffield Super Tram between Cathedral and University of Sheffield. The A30, if you're heading down south and to the southwest, is still chaotic due to all the road works and three lanes merging into one at one point. That's around Launceston area if you're heading down there. And on the tubes, minor delays on the Central Line, trains not stopping on the districts and Piccadilly at Barons Court still. The underground station is still closed on the Piccadilly line at Arsenal, and minor delays on the Victoria line. I'll keep you up to date as we travel through the morning.
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1: 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And we will all need help to find a cure to end the devastation of dementia. 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
3: 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I'm so excited to be joining Tony J and Chris Forbes for a very special edition of Behind the Groove on Saturday, the 3rd of October from 3 p.m. UK time right here on Delight Radio. 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

0: Sachs and Nobody Believes Me. Time's now coming up 27 minutes past seven. Day's just zipping along. If you're not out of bed, come on, shake a leg. Time to get up. We'll be looking at the national days in just a moment. There's quite a lot of them today. Ooh, a lot. A lot, a lot. I'll go through them in a minute. First of all, what we'll do is we'll have take a look at the business news. Shall we do that? Yeah, let's head over there and see what they've got to say this morning.
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2: A new tax on vaping products has come into force across the UK with the aim to make vaping less appealing to young people and non-smokers. The duty is £2.20 per 10 litres of vaping liquid. Self-employed delivery drivers face high targets, low pay and insecure contracts. A report by Citizens Advice says the combination creates intense pressure to prioritise speed at the expense of consumer needs. A Scottish Borders councillor has responded after Greggs announced plans to close four factories, including its site in Kelso.
3: It's been a very valued business in the local community. It employs quite a number of people. And thoughts today are really with them because it's an uncertain future.
2: That was Ewan Robson. The bakery chain says about 740 jobs will be lost over the next 2.5 years. And manufacturing firms are being invited to apply for a new scheme. It's aimed at cutting their electricity bills by up to 25%.

best kind of traffic and travel there is, the OJs and Love Train. That's taking us right back, isn't it? Wow. Let's take a look at some of your national days today. CD player day. I know. Do you still have a CD player? Can you use CDs in your car? Or are they now obsolete? Like the tape players. Remember the tape players going back? I had to put a pen in it to wind it back onto the reel. It's CD player day. It's homemade cookies day. I'll go with that because it also is International Coffee Day. And you need some cookies with coffee, don't you? And my daughter comes around and I say, do you want a cup of tea? And she goes, only if you got biscuits. Really? It's the International Day of Older Persons. Yeah, we're not aging, we're just moving up levels. That's what we're doing now. What level are you on? Yeah, it's not about age or what year you are, it's what level you are today. The Day of Older Persons, International Music Day. Well, you can't get any better than just staying right here, right now with Delight Radio, always playing you the music you want to hear. This sounds quite interesting. Less Than Perfect Day. That's probably my everyday. It's probably less than perfect. There's also Hair Day, Lace Day, National Walk Your Dog Day. I'll have to borrow one of those to do that. And pudding season begins. If you like your desserts, the time is now, isn't it, for puddings, hot puddings. I was talking to my granddaughter the other day and she was talking about the Great Fire of London and the street it was in. And it's actually Pudding Lane or Pudding Street. There you go. Bit of useless information for your quiz nights for today. John Legend is up next with All She Wants to Do. All she wanted-

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2: Mum first died, and she couldn't work out how to prepare a legendary roast. Mum died again when she asked me what my name was. 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
1: What a shame. Colin Maynard and I Ain't Got No Friends. So we were looking at the National Days. I'll get back to that in just a minute. But time's now coming up 8:15. I know the morning's just sipping along. Time to head back and have a quick look at what's going on the roads. Okay, let's see what's happening, shall we, at the moment. So we started off in the city. We've got Commercial Road in Whitechapel, the A13 closed due to emergency repairs and water main work. We also have the M25 in Surrey, long delays due to an earlier accident on the M25 clockwise from junction 8 to junction 9. The A1203 in Limehouse, the highway both ways is closed. Long delays due to an accident investigation work between Limehouse Link Tunnel and Broadlove Lane. Congestion goes to the Docklands from the tunnel, back past Canary Wharf, and also queued up the West Indian Dock Road for the A13. Traffic is heavier than normal on the exit slip road at the M25 Kent due to an earlier police incident on the M25 anti-clockwise at junction 1B. Congestion goes on to junction 2. And onlookers opposite, onlookers, back to the QE2 bridge. So people nosing in on what's going on, causing more delays. The A219 Fulham Parish Road, both ways closed, stationary traffic due to an accident. This is between Charing Cross Hospital, and congestion goes down to Little Road and back to Hammersmith Directory. And the bridge is due to open on the A100 at 7:30 this morning. That's bound to cause a few bits of bother in and around the area this morning. We've also got the M65 in Lancashire. Eastbound is closed. Queuing traffic due to a vehicle fire from junction 6 to junction 7. Cross Street in Sale, one lane is closed due to emergency repairs. That's on the A56. That's Cross Street. Both ways are hampered because of that. Also, the road is permanently closed and Turing Close in Beswick, is it? The new layout for the turning road is causing big problems there in that area. And we also have up in the Midlands, the old West Walsall Road in Hampstead. Traffic lights are causing bother there because of emergency repairs both ways. The Chester Road in Erdington, temporary lights on there as well, is causing more delays on that. And the old Walsall Road is causing problems there. Apart from that, it's looking pretty clear. Unless you know different. If you spot a problem that we're not talking about, please, as always, let us know if you can. The contact details for me this morning is by email, sheilabeck@delightradio.com. Please ask a passenger or pull in and make sure it's safe and legal for you to let us know what's going on. That'd be really great, thanks. The service is suspended on the cross-country between Cambridge and Stansted Airport. This is both the cross-country and Greater Anglia as well, and between Cambridge and Stansted there as well on the Greater Anglia. Sheffield Supertram, no service on the Sheffield Supertram between Cathedral and the University of Sheffield. Emergency services are dealing with an incident there at the moment. And on the trains, on the tube, sorry, minor delays on the Central Line due to cancellations. Trains not stopping on the District and Piccadilly at Baron's Court still. Underground station is closed and trains are not stopping at Piccadilly Line at Arsenal. Minor delays on the Victoria Line. So that's all for now. I'll keep you updated with that as we go through the morning.
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0: That ended quicker than I thought. Reach for My Love and the Sunburst Band. Just take a look at the national days today. We'll have a look more about it after the news at 8 o'clock because we are heading up there today. Right now, we've got National Black Dog Day, National Bookie Day. I hope that's about holidays. Yeah, me and my sister are just about to book a great holiday for some winter sun. I know. When the sun goes, I'm really a sun person. Sun and outdoors and walking and having a great time. I'm not a fan of winter. I'm really not, and definitely not of snow or anything like that. Even though it is pudding season, we have decided that that starts today, which has got to be a good one to go through. It's also, we're in the middle of Fair Trade Fortnight, Food Waste Prevention Week. We were talking about that yesterday, weren't we? About there's a company called Oleo, so check that out. If you can rescue food and help your community, it's free. It's literally free. Just go along and have a look at that. It's O-L-I-O. A lady started that because she was moving back to England and she couldn't pack her food. The removal said, no, sorry, that's not going to be able to go. And so she had all this fresh, brand new food that she got and she had nowhere to go with it. She ended up running around her community, knocking on doors, asking people to take this food because she just could not put it into the bin. And I sort of get that. I appreciate that. But it is National Food Waste Prevention Week and we get rid of so much food when we get it home. So it's all about prepping your food and things like that before. National Chimney Safety Week. If you want to get ready for your winter, you need to start prepping for getting the warmth into your home if you have got open fires and whatever. So get your chimneys looked at. I will talk about that and more after the news at 8 o'clock. I'll catch you on the other side.
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1: Prime Minister Andy Burnham has paid tribute to Dame Esther Ranson, who's died at the age of 86. The broadcaster and campaigner was known for hosting shows like That's Life and later went on to set up Childline, the helpline for children suffering abuse or neglect. She was also a champion for women and was a prominent figure in the Women of the Year Awards. Here she is talking back in 2021 after receiving the Lifetime Achievement for her contributions.
2: I think it still, even in these modern times, makes a difference to single out women, because there still aren't enough role models for our young people. And I think it's very easy for girls to get disheartened if they don't see how much can be achieved by people just using their own ingenuity, their own creativity, and refusing to take no for an answer.
1: Her family have described her as our sunshine and praised her endless capacity for joy. An Indian airline captain who was at the controls of a Fly Dubai flight when a co-pilot stabbed him in an apparent attempt to crash the plane has been hailed a hero by world leaders. Smit Machar from Mumbai was seriously

0: 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I'm Holly Hughes.
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0: Sunny spells and largely dry conditions for most. A few showers and blustery conditions with temperatures closer to average and highs of 21 degrees Celsius.
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1: Welcome back to Your Breakfast Show here on T-Light Radio, playing the music that you want to hear. Mariah Carey and Rochelle Jordan started us off with Didn't Mean to Turn You On. And we've just had Knock Me Off My Feet from the Allergies. So my two for one today, I'm going to go with the Allergies. I'm going to give you another song from them. And after that, I'll be letting you know what's going on with the traffic and travel.
2: You'll operate independently.

0: Resistance, again, a second song from the Allergies. It did sound, I was miles away doing some research on the traffic and travel, and that sounds like, it doesn't sound like Resistance. If you listen to it again, it sounds like we're sisters. I'm thinking, I'm sure there's a male voice I can hear on that. I had to look up and actually read it again. Resistance, that's what it's called, not We're Sisters. And Knock Me Off My Feet by the Allergies. So I've got to give you this before we go into the traffic and travel. It's National Pudding Day. Did you know it's just the British people that call it pudding? I know. I didn't think it was us, but it is. The British English pudding is used as a general word for the final sweet course of a meal and as a specific name for both savoury and sweet boiled, steamed or baked dishes. But there's more to it than that. I will get back to you on that. But first, we need to actually have a quick look at what's going on with the traffic and travel. Very interesting stuff about the pudding coming up in a minute.
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0: There we go, lower that a little bit, and we will begin. See what's going on the roads right now at the moment. We've got St John's Wood Road. This is westbound closed. This is the A5205. Closed due to emergency gas repairs from Wellington Road. We also have in Peckham, Nunhead Lane. Both ways are closed due to emergency repairs and gas main work there as well. Waterloo Road southbound is closed due to emergency repairs. Again, gas main work. A lot of that ongoing at the moment, isn't there? The A1203, the highway both ways in Limehouse, is closed. Long delays due to an accident investigation work. That's between Limehouse Link Tunnel and Wapping, and congestion to Beckton on the A13, also past Limehouse and Canary Wharf now, and heavy diverting via Bow and Mile End. So please avoid the area if you can. M25 Kent anti-clockwise lane closed on the exit slip road due to emergency repairs and earlier police incident. At Junction 1, traffic is, however, coping well. Fulham Palace Road, both ways are closed on the A219. Queuing traffic due to an accident investigation work ongoing there as well. The M25 Hertfordshire, long delays due to an accident. Now on the hard shoulder, this is Junction 17 to Junction 19. Travel time is about 40 minutes through this area, anti-clockwise. And the M4 onto the elevated section. Delays on the elevated section eastbound from Junction 3. And the M25 traffic is heavier than normal due to the low sunrise on the M25 clockwise before Junction 31. People are struggling to actually see the road itself. We're at the M65 Lancashire eastbound is closed. Long delays due to a vehicle fire from Junction 6 to Junction 7. And Lancashire, one lane is closed due to queuing traffic due to emergency repairs on the M55, both ways from Junction 1. And what else have we got going on at the moment? On the rails, on the trains. Let's just move that screen up so I can see. I will continue just let you know, because cross-country service is suspended on the cross-country between Cambridge and Stansted and on the Greater Anglia due to overrunning engineering works. The Sheffield Supertram is not running between Cathedral and Shalesmore following an earlier emergency services dealing with an incident. And briefly on the tubes, minor delays on the Central, trains not stopping on the District Line at Barons Court. Northern, minor delays due to cancellations. Underground station closed, not stopping at the Piccadilly Line at Arsenal, and severe delays on the Victoria Line. We've got a track fault at Brixton. I'll keep you up to date as we carry on through the morning.
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1: 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This boogie's in my soul.
2: Boogie's in my soul. Shaka Khan and Snoop Dogg. Nice rhythm to that music though, isn't there? Lovely. You can get your up and toes tapping. Right, this... I'm sorry if you're having your breakfast right now, but this is probably going to disturb you more than anything. So later on, we'll be looking at International Music Day. Obviously, just perfect to go with radio. And it's also National CD Day. Do people still use CDs? That's the question I want to know. You can let me know. 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If you've still got a CD player in your car, if you use it in your laptops or your PCs or whatever, or if you've got one of those old, do you remember the old single CD playing devices you used to carry around with you? Yeah, that used to just crackle all the time. We are looking at National Pudding Day. It's a British term, I know. And it's used as a general word for the final sweet course of a meal. However, this is the big bit. The word pudding comes from the old French word boudin. That's B-O-U-D-I-N. It might be pronounced completely different, which means sausage. And then I was thinking, where are we going with this? This traces back to the Latin word botellus, meaning small sausage. In the 13th century, the British puddings, are you ready for this, were savoury meats, offal or grains boiled inside animal guts or cloth bags. You wouldn't be asking for one of them, would you know? Anyway, savoury origin, early dishes like black pudding, which is blood sausage or haggis, use casings to hold ingredients together for boiling. The shift to sweet, as sugar and spice became cheaper over the centuries, people started making boiled and steamed bagged puddings with dried fruits, flour and suet, as in the Christmas puddings, and led to dishes like the Christmas pudding and other, you know, sweet dishes. But it became a catch-all term because these sweet boiled and baked puddings were very popular at the end of meals. The word pudding grew to mean any dessert course, while older savoury items like Yorkshire pudding or black pudding kept the name as historical leftovers.
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4: Arsenal have thrown away a two-goal lead to draw 2-2 with Paris FC in the Women's Champions League. Alessia Russo and Georgia Stanway put Arsenal in control, but Clara Mateo pulled one back before Leah Williamson was controversially penalised for handball. Maylene Mendy scored the resulting penalty to rescue a point for Paris. Elsewhere, Chelsea claimed a point in a goalless draw away at Lyon. It's the first time in 20 Champions League games that the French side haven't found the back of the net. Elsewhere, Cristiano Ronaldo has left Portugal's training camp, raising questions over his international future. The 41-year-old says he'll reveal the reasons for his decision in due course after talks with the Portuguese Football Federation president. And Tyson Fury and Anthony Joshua have traded good-natured jokes at the launch press conference for their December fight in Cardiff.
5: And then you got this guy here, he's carved in stone like Olympian, made of marble, and every time he gets cracked on the jaw, he falls over.
6: I've been waiting.
5: That's also true. That's also true.

should have known better. Foster Rogue, Ichim Blaze, China. You couldn't make some of these names up, could you, really? Let's take a look and see whose birthdays you share your birthday with. It was your birthday today. Let's have a look, shall we? We have got famous birthdays. Henry the Third of England. He was born in 1207. That's just a few years ago, isn't it? Yeah, and died in 1272. Not bad for somebody that in that day and age. Tom Bosley, the American actor out of Happy Days, 1927. George Peppard, the American actor that was in Breakfast at Tiffany's and The A-Team. And Julie Andrews, the English actress and singer, The Sound of Music. Mary Poppins, she was in so many things, wasn't she? You share your birthday with those illustrious people, so wherever you are, whatever you're doing, I hope you have a magical day, and happy birthday from me and the Delight Radio team.

0: Sherilyn and her ongoing encore, going a lot longer than I thought it was going to go. We were looking at birthdays earlier. It's also Randy Quaid's birthday, who was in Independence Day and National Lampoon's Vacation. It's also Andrew Rue, the Dutch violinist and conductor, that was born on this day as well. And how about this? Jimmy Carter, 39th President of the United States. Theresa May, her birthday as well. William Boeing and Bonnie Parker, the American outlaw and half of the notorious duo, Bonnie and Clyde, born in 1910. That's who you share your birthdays with. Hope you have a great day.
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Mulliwa and Araline. Let's take a look, see what's going on the road, shall we? Few things going on in the big city this morning. Let's get to it and see what's going on. The A13 Commercial Road eastbound closed due to emergency repairs and water main work. That's Cannon Street to Fenton Street. St John Wood Road westbound is closed as well, again due to water main work. The M25 in Kent anti-clockwise lane closed on the exit slip road. This is police incident, emergency repairs and an earlier police incident ongoing there at Junction 1B. Fulham Palace Road, Hammersmith, both ways is closed, queuing traffic. This is the A219 due to an accident investigation work between Lily Road and Hammersmith Broadway. M25 Hertfordshire, traffic easing, earlier accident on the M25 after Junction 17 to 19. And the Limehouse Link Tunnel and Highway at the 1203 Canary Wharf. The Limehouse Link Tunnel and the highway both closed. Long delays due to accident investigation work. This is between Aspen Way and West India Dock Road. Congestion to Beckton on the A13 both ways through Limehouse to Whitechapel and heavy diverting via Bow and Mile End. Traffic easing and low sunrise is causing problems. The sun is actually causing a problem. Causing problems just before Junction 31 to Junction 30 on the M25 clockwise. Brighton Road in Purley, the A235, is partially blocked. Long delays due to a broken down bus on the A23 Purley Way. Congestion to Purley Oaks and the M11 Greater Manchester. Stop start there. 35 minutes to get through in that area as well. So quick look, what's going on? The M56 in Lancashire, one lane is closed and queuing traffic due to emergency repairs. That's on the M55 both ways, and the M65 in Lancashire, earlier eastbound closed. Long delays, vehicle fire, that's Junction 6 to Junction 7. And let's say a quick look on the rails. No service on the cross country between Cambridge and Stansted. That's both on the cross country and Greater Anglia. Southwestern Railway delays of up to 10 minutes on the Southwestern between Basingstoke and Southampton Airport. And the Chiltern Railway delays of up to 10 minutes between Rickmansworth and Marylebone. And on the tubes, minor delays on the Central. Trains not stopping on the District Line and Piccadilly still at Barons Court. Minor delays on the Northern Line due to cancellation, and severe delays on the Victoria Line due to a track fault at Brixton. I'll keep you up to date as we carry on through the morning.

Steely Dan and Ricky Don't Lose That Number. That's taken us back a bit. Today is International Music Day, which is really appropriate that we're talking about that on Delight Radio, where we play you the music you want to hear all day, every day. I've got some great information coming up as well about Beyond the Groove on Saturday with a great new guest. I'll talk about that in just a little while. And also about Paws Live and Paws Live taking over the studio as well. Lots going on in this week and in this weekend. Lord Yehudi Menuhin is the person that's actually started the International Music Day, and it's all about community, but not just your local community. It's about the world community of music equality, because there's something in music that just keeps us all together. I'll be talking about that after the news at 9 o'clock. We'll also be doing the smoothies and the headlines and some more bits of quotes or nonsense to get us through the morning. I'll catch you after the news.

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1: Broadcaster and campaigner Dame Esther Ranson has died aged 86. She became a household name hosting That's Life for 21 years before founding the children's charity Childline and later the Silver Line, supporting older people facing loneliness. Chris Sherwood is the CEO of the NSPCC. He's paid his tribute.
2: Through her efforts, more than 6 million children across the UK have had support from Childline. We are so proud of everything that she achieved for children and young people, and will take her work forward in the months and years ahead.
1: The government's controversial early prisoner release scheme begins today, with hundreds of offenders set to walk free. It's part of the plan to tackle the prison overcrowding crisis. Pia Sinner is from the Prison Reform Trust. She told us overcrowding in prisons is stopping offenders accessing the support they need to stop offending in the future.
3: You are trying to protect current victims through having these exemptions, but you're not necessarily protecting future victims, because it means that people will come out of the prison system not really addressing their offending behaviour needs, which is a different but equally challenging problem.
1: The UK government will look at how to keep Britain safe on flights after reports a pilot stabbed his colleague and tried to crash a plane bound for Israel. That's according to a Treasury minister. The fly-by plane, travelling from the United Arab Emirates to Tel Aviv and carrying dozens of passengers, was forced to make an emergency landing in Saudi Arabia. The Conservatives say people who are fit to work and aged under 25 will be unable to claim benefits if they've not worked continuously for 6 months. In the run-up to its party conference in Birmingham, which begins on Sunday, it characterised its plans as tough love for NEETs. And officials in Tennessee failed to put a woman to death yesterday despite administering 2 doses of a lethal drug. Krista Gayle Pike had been sentenced for a murder she committed in 1995 when she was 18 and would have been the first woman executed in Tennessee in more than 200 years.

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0: beautiful choices for the smoothies today. Thank you so much for your input there. Look forward to what you're bringing in for tomorrow. Yes, great Thursday morning. I will be with you tomorrow morning. And then from Monday, Ian's back with you as normal. In fact, Ian's back with a crazy day on Monday. I'll tell you all about that in just a moment. But for now, time is 17 minutes past nine. Let's take a look at the traffic.
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0: Lots going on this morning out on the roads. We've got quite a few to report on, so let's get going. The A1203, the highway in Limehouse. The highway both ways is closed. Severe delays due to an accident investigation work between Butcher Row and Limehouse Link Tunnel. And also to Wapping, going right through A13, through Limehouse to Whitechapel and Kews from the A12, diverting via Bow and Mile End, and it's stationary through Poplar and the Limehouse Link at the moment, the M25 in Kent. Anti-clockwise lane closed on the exit slip road due to an earlier police incident at Junction 1B. Fulham Palace Road, both ways is closed, queuing traffic due to an accident investigation work. That's on the A219 Lily Road and Hammersmith Broadway. Congestion to Lily Road and North End Road on the diversion as well. Stamford Hill, both ways are closed, queuing traffic. That's on the A10 due to emergency services incident between Northolt Road and the B105 Manor Road. Seven Oaks Road as well, both ways closed, queuing traffic due to an emergency services incident between the avenue, that's on the A223. What else have we got? Lots going on the roads this morning to report on. What else have we got here? Let's have a look. Moving further north, the A65 Lancashire, excuse me. Eastbound is closed, long delays due to a vehicle fire from Junction 6 to Junction 7. The M55 Lancashire, one lane closed and queuing traffic due to emergency repairs. That's from Junction 1. That's both ways, Junction 1 to 2. The M62 in Cheshire, eastbound, partially blocked, slow traffic due to an accident from Junction 11 to 12. That's eastbound ongoing there as well. And let's see what else we've got going on. Let's have a look at the train, shall we? Briefly. No service on the cross country between Cambridge and Stansted. No service there on the Greater Anglia either. Southwestern cross country delays for up to 10 minutes at Basingstoke and Southampton. And delays of 10 minutes on Chiltern Railway southbound between Rickmansworth and Marylebone. And briefly on the tubes, keeping you up to date, minor delays on the central line. Trains not stopping on District of Piccadilly, still at Barons Court. No service on the Metropolitan line southbound between Wembley Park and Aldgate. Minor delays on the Northern Line and severe delays on the Victoria Line due to a track fault at Brixton. I'll keep you up to date with that as we go through the next hour.
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0: Stephanie Christian and Inner City with Turn Me On. And before that, Something Inside So Strong with the smoothies this morning. So let's take a look at what's going on in the papers. We'll start, I'm going backwards. The Metro, we got him. Passengers storm the cabin after a co-pilot stabs the captain. Jet pulled out of a 17,000 feet dive. Yeah, more about that in all of the papers. Celebrity traitors in the hoods, that's another thing that's on there. The Metro front page features an image of a hero passenger who helped subdue a co-pilot who attacked a colleague on an Israel-bound flight. The aircraft was forced into an emergency landing in Saudi Arabia, while Israeli Prime Minister said the attacker had been arrested. In the Financial Times, strong indications are Iran was involved in the Fairford incident, warns Burnham. Why were they all released on bail then? That's the question people are asking. The star, she was our sunshine. The tributes to Esther Ranson, who dies at the age of 86 yesterday. And Burnham's EU vote is back on the table. Claudia, I've got to be there, connected to the traitors. The Mirror, death of That's Life legend. Esther, see you on the other side. And a family share TV Crusaders final note as she dies at the age of 86. Also, a small caption, heroes of the hijacked terror jet in the corner there. Esther gave us endless capacity for joy, says the Daily Express. That's the lead on the front of that paper. And the Daily Telegraph, hero who stopped Israelis 9/11. So they're liking it to the 9/11 incident. Also, hero passengers storm the cockpit to save Israeli flight from disaster. PM criticised for his defence of the Manchester City owners as well. And The Guardian, Esther Ranson, broadcaster and campaigner, dies at the age of 86. Pilot attacker tried to crash the plane, says Netanyahu. And also, The Sun, Brits are knockout, and tributes to Dame Esther Ranson as well on there. Again, on the Daily Mail, that's one of the lead headlines. Dead at 86, Dame Esther, the people's champion who never stopped fighting. Came in to stop the school leavers going straight on the dole. And the hero pilot who averted Israelis 9/11 at 34,000 feet. And passengers storm the cockpit, that's on the Times. And Britain is the stupidest country for farming. I have no idea what that's about. But Burnham raises prospect of a second referendum on Brexit. Leads on the Times this morning. That's your papers. Let's see if there's anything better in the showbiz news, shall we?
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2: Tributes are being paid to broadcaster and campaigner Dame Esther Ranson, who's died at the age of 86. The former presenter was known for hosting shows such as That's Life and later went on to set up Childline, the helpline for children suffering abuse or neglect. In recent years, she became a prominent voice in the campaign to legalise assisted dying in England and Wales. Fellow Dame Elaine Page and Scottish TV host Lorraine Kelly were among those paying tribute. The Brit Awards move to Manchester for this year's ceremony generated £5 million for the city and surrounding area. An independent study says the event also created more than 3,000 temporary jobs. The BBC has announced Amanda Land will return for another Christmas special this December. Lucy Punch will reprise her role as Amanda, who throws a last-minute party to impress an old school friend. And the Prince of Wales Earthshot Prize Awards will be streamed on Prime Video for the first time. The gala will be held in Mumbai next month.

Melissa Morgan and Fool's Paradise. Just to balance the news and what's going on in that, let's have a quick look at some headlines, only the headlines, of some uplifting stories from around the world. I do like these. Animal rescue. A male elephant adopted and kept a seven-month-old calf alive until rangers could safely rescue her. So a lot about rescuing this morning. A couple was rescued safely 500 miles off New Zealand after a sperm whale destroyed their yacht. That must have been a bit scary. Conservation milestone, 10,000 endangered frogs missing for decades. I wonder where they were. Have been released back into their natural habitat in Yosemite Park. Wonder where they went missing to. Everyday Heroes, a 24-year-old Canadian climber, received a Carnegie Medal for risking his life to rescue a trapped hang glider pilot. Great, great thing to do. Environment Progress. Angola started banning everyday single-use plastics nationwide with heavy fines for violators. Yeah, single-use plastic, we shouldn't be there. Should not be there at all. It's great, some of the things that they can actually make nowadays out of plastics, including clothing. You wouldn't think so, but they actually can.

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1: Mum first died, and she couldn't work out how to prepare a legendary roast. Mum died again when she asked me what my name was. On the 10th of March, Mum died a final time, surrounded by her family.
2: With dementia, you die again and again and again, which is why at Alzheimer's Society, we'll be with you again and again and again. 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

Leave the Door Open, Bruno Mars, Anderson .Paak, and Silk Sonic. Time's just sipping along. It's 9:45. Where has the day gone? 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Tony J and Chris Forbes will be live in the studio with Rains, talking about her new single, Heels Running, voted August's best new single by Delight Radio listeners. Hear the story behind the music, her journey so far, and what's coming next. That's Behind the Groove with Tony J, Chris Forbes, and special guest Rain, Saturday, the 3rd of October. Just a couple of days to go for that from 3 p.m. only on Delight Radio. Always playing you the music that you want to hear. Also, something very special is happening here on Delight Radio on Monday, the 5th of October. It's a good job Ian's had a couple of weeks off to prepare for this, because it's going to be a crazy day. From 7 in the morning, right until 7 at night, Pause Live is taking over Delight Radio for 12 hours. Join Ian Williams himself, Chris Forbes and Paul Saxon, alongside Pause Live founder Charlotte Bodie, for a full day of music you want to hear. Special guests, expert advice, laughter and conversations that really matter. Throughout the day, we'll be talking openly about women's health, hormones, menopause, well-being and much more. And there might be just a few surprises along the way, I can imagine. 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Monday the 5th of October, 7 till 7, the Pause Live takeover on Delight Radio. 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An incredible partnership it is too. I'm a Changed Person by Kaleidoscope is up next.

I'm a changed person. I am after doing the breakfast show here on Delight Radio. What great fun it is to be here. Just looking briefly at the traffic and travel. I'm not going to... Mark Dodson will be obviously letting you know about all the traffic and travel this afternoon. But just from the last time for me, the highway in Limehouse, the A1203, both ways closed. Severe delays due to the accident investigation work between Butcher Row, that's Limehouse Link Tunnel, and Wapping. Congestion to Beckton on the A13 through Limehouse to Whitechapel, and queues from the A12 diverting via Bowen Mile End and stationary through Poplar and Limehouse Link. The M25 anti-clockwise lane is closed on the exit slip road as well. There's a police incident. And Fulham Palace Road, both ways closed due to a traffic accident investigation work. An emergency services incident on the A10 at Stamford Hill. Lots going on. Traffic is heavier than normal on the M25 as well, if you're going through that area. And Chiswick, long delays in traffic, heavier than normal on the A4 into town from the M4 elevated section to the B317 North End Road. That's West Kensington and Brighton Road. Queuing traffic due to an earlier broken down bus is causing problems there as well. Please do check with your providers before you head out on the rails and the tubes this morning as well. There's lots going on. M65 Lancashire eastbound is closed. Long delays. There's a vehicle fire from 6 until 7. That's eastbound junctions. M55 one lane's closed and queuing traffic due to emergency repairs ongoing from junction 1 on the M55 both ways. And Cheshire eastbound partially blocked, slow traffic due to an accident there on the M62 from 11 till 12, junction 12. So just to be aware of that. So time's now just coming up to 10 o'clock, the magic hour with Mick Brown, Mid-Morning Delight on Delight Radio, with lots of love songs heading your way at 11. The afternoon tonight with Paul Saxon is 1 until 4. Mark Dodson, like I said, is here from 4 until 7. He'll be keeping you all up to date with what's going on with the traffic and travel and with some incredible music, as is Lenny Grooves on Soul for Delight 7 until 9. Andy Swaby from 9 until 11 with Thursday Night Delight, and Lover's Delight with Melissa taking us through to the midnight hour. I'll be with you tomorrow morning for the last time this week with your breakfast show from 7 o'clock sharp, bright and bubbly. If you can actually join me then, that would be absolutely grand. Whatever you do, enjoy the rest of your day and your evening. I'll be back with you tomorrow. Have fun today. Bye for now.

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1: Hundreds of prisoners are due to be released today under the government's controversial early release scheme designed to tackle prison overcrowding. Earlier this year, ministers excluded certain offences, including some sexual offences and manslaughter, from the plans, despite warnings that prisons will still remain nearly at full capacity. Pia Sinha is from the Prison Reform Trust.
2: Rather than putting these really controversial reforms in the too difficult to handle box, we have to tackle them. Because otherwise we are constantly going to stay in a state of permanent crisis.
1: Dame Esther Ranson has died aged 86. The broadcaster and campaigner hosted That's Life for 21 years before founding Childline. Chris Sherwood is the CEO of the NSPCC. He's paid his tribute.
3: Dame Esther Ranson was a truly remarkable woman. Her vision and her tireless commitment in campaigning to set up Childline and ensure there was a place for children to turn to have support and to ensure their voice was heard, is a testament to her legacy.
1: The Indian airline captain, who was stabbed by a co-pilot in an apparent attempt to crash a fly Dubai flight, has been hailed as a hero by world leaders. The attack forced the flight carrying 174 people from Dubai to Tel Aviv to make an emergency landing in Saudi Arabia. Andy Burnham says there are strong indications Iran played a part in a suspected terror plot near RAF Fairford in Gloucestershire. The Prime Minister says the UK is working closely with the US and the authorities have the situation under the strongest grip. And today is the start of Stoptober. That's a month for a smoker to try and give up the cigarettes for good. Noah Trail is from Action on Smoking and Health. He says it's a major expense.
4: This isn't a lifestyle cost. This is an expense. It's around £250 a month that comes out of their account before they even look at spending money on food, electricity, heating and bills.
1: That's the latest from Radio News Hub. I'm Holly Hughes.
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1: Dry with clear spells, chilly in some parts with isolated mist or fog. Windy elsewhere with showers, some heavy and persistent, and highs of 23 degrees Celsius.

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10: Tank fly, boss walk, jam, nitty gritty. You're listening to the boy from the big bad city. This is
11: Mick Brown.
12: Well, well, well. Thank you, Sheila. What a way to start the day on Fab Thursday. She'll be back tomorrow when it'll be, thank God it's Friday. But now, Monday was marvellous. Tuesday, terrific. Wednesday was wonderful. But Thursday is not only fab, but it's pinch punch. First of the month, welcome to Rocktober. Soulful and funky with a touch of rock. Four on the spin to kick off mid-morning delights. 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

0: That is the way you kick off a big show on the first of Rocktober. Soulful, funky, with a little tinge of rock. How about that? Wonderful. Steely Dan, Peg, Lionel. Running with the night, not too well at the moment. We wish Lionel well. Run DMC, the mighty Run DMC. It's like that. It's just the way it is. And Michael with Beat It. You can't beat us. You know that. That's why you're with us. That's why we play the music we want to play, that you want to hear. Right, this is Mick Brown. This is Mid-Morning Delights. Fab Thursday, Pinch Punch, 1st of October. Rocktober. We'll be in the back seat for lots of lovely leaven, and we got some wonderful songs to play in the sunshine as well. Wonderful.
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0: Sounding great in the sunshine, looking out over a heat haze at Delight Tower at the moment. We're at Studio 23, our mid-morning Delight Studio. That's Chanel, Somebody Like Me. Got a Motown classic from Diana coming up. Right, some nice birthdays we're going to celebrate today. Steve Luthaka from Toto. He'll be cropping up. So will Herb Fame from Peaches and Herb. Howard Hewitt from Shalimar. And the wonderful Donny Hathaway. So we'll be back together again with the birthdays between now and one, where we just have music and fun on day one of Rocktober on Delight Radio.
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0: Hi, I'm Flevins, midway through the morning, and what you need to keep your day going is to stay tuned right now to Mick Brown on Mid-Morning Delight.
1: He's so true, you know. He's very correct. I like it. I thought people just pop in every so often to say that. What's this time? Look, it's 13 to 11. Lots of love at 11. Some birthdays in the backseat.

0: Mid-morning delights as we kick off Rocktober. It's incredible. September just sort of like disappeared, didn't it? Nice September though. Let's hope we have a nice Rocktober. Okay, news, lots of breaking news again today. We'll bring you updates every hour and a look at the weather. And we're going to celebrate the birthdays of Donny Hathaway. And also from Herb Fame from Peaches and Herb and Steve Luthacker from Toto next in the backseat.
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2: The government's controversial early prisoner release scheme begins today, with hundreds of offenders set to walk free. Around 5,000 will be released in stages as part of the plan to tackle the prison overcrowding crisis. Pia Sinha is from the Prison Reform Trust. She told us overcrowding in prisons is stopping offenders accessing the support they need to stop offending in the future.
3: You are trying to protect current victims through having these exemptions, but you're not necessarily protecting future victims, because it means that people will come out of the prison system not really addressing their offending behaviour needs, which is a different but equally challenging problem.
2: Broadcaster and campaigner Dame Esther Ranson has died aged 86. She became a household name, hosting That's Life for 21 years before founding the children's charity Childline and later the Silver Line, supporting older people facing loneliness. Chris Sherwood is the CEO of the NSPCC.
4: Through her efforts, more than 6 million children across the UK have had support from Childline. We are so proud of everything that she achieved for children and young people, and will take her work forward in the months and years ahead.
2: The UK government will look at how to keep Britain safe on flights after a pilot stabbed his colleague and tried to crash a plane bound for Israel. That's according to a Treasury minister. The fly-by plane, travelling from the UAE to Tel Aviv and carrying dozens of passengers, was forced to make an emergency landing in Saudi Arabia. Officials in Tennessee failed to put a woman to death yesterday despite administering two doses of a lethal drug. Krista Gayle Pike had been sentenced for a murder she committed in 1995 when she was 18 and would have been the first woman executed in Tennessee in more than 200 years. And a new digital tracking system for every load of rubbish that waste sites receive will leave criminals nowhere to hide. That's what the government says as the scheme goes live. It's hoped the scheme will replace a paper-based system that officials say allowed criminals to bury evidence. That's the latest from Radio News Hub. I'm Holly Hughes.
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2: Dry with clear spells, chilly in some parts with isolated mist or fog. Windy elsewhere with showers, some heavy and persistent, and highs of 23 degrees Celsius.
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8: Someone in the UK has got that Euro Millions feeling because they have won the incredible
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0: way to wallow for a few minutes in the back seat, the calm in the middle of the big working day or housework, whatever you're up to, wherever you are. 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Herb Fame from Peaches and Herb, Donny Hathaway, and Steve Luthaka from Toto. And we'll be back in the backseat smooch with three more steamers tomorrow. We're gonna do a song.
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1: Hi, this is Rains. I'm so excited to be joining Tony J and Chris Forbes for a very special edition of Behind the Groove on Saturday, the 3rd of October from 3 p.m. UK time right here on Delight Radio. 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
8: 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You're listening to the boy from the big bad city. This is
9: Mick Brown.

What's up, people? This is Omar saying keep your day moving with Mick Brown on Mid-Morning Delight, playing the music you want to hear.

0: Just gone 11:30 in the sunshine here where we are at Delight Tower. I hope it's nice where you are. Can't believe it's October though, can you? It's incredible. That's Golden Gate and Jason Hurd. It's called Carry On. What a carry on, eh? We'll update you on all the morning breaking news, including all these people that are being released from prison early. Strange idea that is. Mind you, is anything strange the way this country is run at the moment? I don't think so. Right, at high noon today, we're going to go for some birthdays.
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0: Right, this is Georgia Smith. I lied.

0: Oh, absolutely love it. Aretha, the Queen of Soul, and Jimmy Lee, this one's for me. So, what are we planning, eh, for... I love Thursday. I'll tell you what I'm always surprised with. Is how quick it comes around again. And here we are again on a fab Thursday, and we're into October. Don't forget, Rains will be here on Saturday, Behind the Groove special with Tony and Chris. Rains, we'll find out a little bit more about this lady, the song we love we're playing at the moment. And she'll be here playing some of her faves along with yours.
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2: 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Mum died again when she asked me what my name was. On the 10th of March, Mum died a final time, surrounded by her family.
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If you like what you hear, and you must, because it's the music you want to hear, tell all your friends, especially when you do the school run later on. DAB in the car. So there he was last night watching the sight we never thought we'd see, AJ and Tyson Fury in a press conference for the big fight. Well, they were there, and I've got to say, it was bizarrely all friendly, wasn't it? Very strange, all a bit too polite. I wonder what's going to happen soon.

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0: you want to hear. Right, coming up, we're going to celebrate some birthdays at high noon after a news and weather update. It's Donny Hathaway's birthday. It's also the birthday of Howard Hewitt from Shalimar and Herb Fame from Peaches and Herb. So we'll do that after a news and weather update. Lots of breaking news, and the weather here is rather nice.
1: 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Hundreds of prisoners have been released under the government's controversial early release scheme designed to tackle prison overcrowding. Earlier this year, ministers excluded certain offences, including some sexual offences and manslaughter, from the plans. Pia Sina is from the Prison Reform Trust. She says the exclusions mean the government have less time to solve the problem.
2: There are going to be groups of people that won't be happy and satisfied with the outcome, but it's really, really important that for the long-term future of public safety, that we have to make these difficult decisions. And the Prime Minister himself was saying that we need a different type of politics now.
1: Next, the UK has announced a fresh wave of sanctions targeting the Kremlin's war chest and people accused of involvement in the torture of Ukrainian civilians. 23 individuals and entities will be subject to asset freezes and travel bans. Meanwhile, 8 ships linked to Russia's so-called shadow fleet will be subject to trade sanctions. The Prime Minister has paid tribute to Dame Esther Ranson following her death, aged 86. The broadcaster and campaigner hosted That's Life for 21 years before founding Childline. Andy Burnham said she had changed countless lives and gave a voice to people who often went unheard. Chris Sherwood is the CEO of the NSPCC. He's paid this tribute.
3: Dame Esther Ranson was a truly remarkable woman. Her vision and her tireless commitment in campaigning to set up Childline and ensure there was a place for children to turn to have support and to ensure their voice was heard is a testament to her legacy.
1: England striker Ivan Toney has denied assaulting a man at a Soho nightclub. The 30-year-old footballer from Northampton is accused of headbutting and punching a man during a confrontation at a nightclub in central London. And stars Peter Capaldi, Robert Carlyle and Shirley Henderson are among those nominated for BAFTA Scotland Awards. The winners will be announced on Sunday, November 15th at a ceremony in Glasgow. That's the latest from Radio News Hub. I'm Tanita Sims.
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1: Sunny spells and largely dry conditions for most. A few showers mainly in the west, with blustery winds in the northwest. Cooler than Wednesday, with highs of 21 degrees Celsius.
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10: £111 million
9: Euro Millions jackpot. 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Euro Millions from the

0: It's a good day for birthdays. Tomorrow, we, of course, we celebrate birthdays Friday, Saturday and Sunday. So in our little high noon happy birthday on October 1, we say happy birthday to Howard Hewitt from Shalama. We say happy birthday to Donny Hathaway. Back together again, an absolute anthem with Roberta Flack. And Herb Fame from Peaches and Herb. Shake Your Groove Things. You know, I'm sure, if memory serves me well, there was a much better version of that by someone, but I just can't remember the name. It is Fab Thursday. Are you ready for your afternoon delights? Now, as I've always said, if you listen to us during your working day, before you know it, you got your coat and you're out the door for Thursday night. This is Mid-Morning Delights.
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That is one of those songs that were definitely a big hit at the best disco in town, the Lyceum in Australia back in the day. If you were in London, you'd know all about Friday nights at the Lyceum. In fact, what we try and do on our Mid-Morning Delights when we play those big classic songs, we want to bring back those memories of when Friday and Saturday nights really were the big nights out, weren't they? You'd look forward to it all week, getting yourself ready and then getting out, hitting the pubs and the clubs on a Friday and Saturday night. And musically, that's what we do now. This is Delight Radio, Mid-Morning Delights, Mickey in the Morning. We are here till 1.

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0: I've got to say, I do love Anderson .Paak, don't you? With Alicia. It's called Can't Get Enough. Can't Get Enough of Delight. Well, just keep it on all day, 24 hours, round the clock. Paul will be here with Afternoon Delights. He's doing his 1985 Top of the Pops dance next door. Loving it. What a mover. And then Mark Dodson with The Big Drive, driving you home or getting you out for Fab Thursday evening. That's how we do it. Right the way round now till 7.
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0: We have run out of Rocktober One time. Thanks for being with us for Mid Morning Delights. 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
1: On mobile and on digital radio, this is Delight Radio. Hundreds of prisoners are being released under the government's controversial early release scheme. It's designed to tackle prison overcrowding. Earlier this year, ministers excluded certain offences, including some sexual offences and manslaughter, from the plans. That's despite warnings that prisons will still remain nearly at full capacity. Pia Sina is from the Prison Reform Trust.
2: Rather than putting these forms in the too difficult to handle box, we have to tackle them. Because otherwise we are constantly going to stay in a state of permanent crisis.
1: A 4% hike to Ofgem's energy price cap takes effect today amid warnings household bills could soar by almost another £300 from January. Campaigners have urged the government to make plans now to support all households with energy costs this winter because of the severity of forecast bill hikes. The UK has announced a fresh wave of sanctions targeting the Kremlin's war chest. 23 individuals and entities will be subject to asset freezes and travel bans. Tributes are being paid to broadcaster and campaigner Dame Esther Ranson, who's died aged 86. She became a household name hosting That's Life for 21 years before founding the children's charity Childline and later the Silver Line, supporting older people facing loneliness. Chris Sherwood is the CEO of the NSPCC. He's paid his tribute.
3: We want to say a very sincere and heartfelt thank you for all that Dame Esther achieved throughout her remarkable and incredible life.
1: UK population growth is estimated to have slowed to its lowest rate outside the COVID-19 pandemic since 1998. The sharp slowdown is mostly due to the ongoing fall in net migration, which has dropped rapidly since hitting record levels in 2023. And Gary Barlow says he's so happy to end the year looking forward and upwards. That's as Take That revealed their latest album, Dreamers. It's the latest from Radio News Hub. I'm Tanita Sims.
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1: Sunny spells and largely dry conditions for most. A few showers mainly in the west, with blustery winds in the northwest. Cooler than Wednesday, with highs of 21 degrees Celsius.
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0: and Barbara Tucker, and I Get Lifted. I told you about the lift repairman that I saw in his van, did I? I mentioned it before, I'm sure I did. So he's a lift repairman, and he's got on the back of his van, "Don't accept lifts from strangers." I thought that was a great thing to have on a lift repairman's van. Very good. I Get Lifted, good tune. Like that a lot. That's on our A-list at the moment, playing that to death because we love it. Just after 1 o'clock. And thank you very much to Mick Brown. Sorry that I've not been here for a couple of days. No one noticed, did they? You didn't notice, did you? You know, life is full of things. It throws stuff at you. And something was thrown at me early on Tuesday, and I couldn't get here. And yeah, it's just life. All right. I don't want to go into details because you don't want to know. I don't want to bore you with details. But life happened to me, and I couldn't get here for a couple of days. But I'm here now. I'm with you.
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0: 12-inch version of Chaka Khan. 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I can't do it. I can't do it. Snoop Dogg can do it. He does it on that new single, doesn't he? Let me try again. No, I can't do it. Feel for You on Delight Radio. We play you the new tunes and the oldies at the same time. 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

0: Nicole Henry and For the Love of You on Delight Radio. Nice tune, isn't it? I like that one. Very nice. I don't know if you've heard in the news today about a botched lethal injection on death row. The guy was given, I think, two IVFs to put him to sleep, basically, forever. And it didn't work as intended, and he's still alive. That's in the news at the moment. And it got me thinking about something that happened in Scotland. This is a story that I heard when I went to Scotland. In fact, there's a whiskey and ale house called Maggie Dixon. And this happened back in 1724. A lady who had messed about with another man, a married man, was hung. And, you know, they didn't hang them on their own. There were several people that were hung at the same time. And they brought her down along with all the others and put her into a cart to be taken off to be buried. And she was still alive. And she got off the cart and did a runner. And because she'd been pronounced dead at the scene, they decided to keep her as dead, basically. And she went on to live quite a full life. Her name was Margaret or Maggie Dixon. And they called her Half Hang It Maggie. And there is, yeah, as I say, a pub or an alehouse there in Scotland. Maggie Dixon's that relates to that. So obviously this guy in America is not the first to get away with it, although I don't know if he'll get away with it. Eventually they'll probably give him another lethal injection, but wow, it must be something, mustn't it, to be going down to have that done to you, and then you end up walking back to your cell.
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4: 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I've needed so much help. 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And we will all need help to find a cure to end the devastation of dementia. I can't do this alone.
3: 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Alzheimer's Society. Hi, this is Rains. I'm so excited to be joining Tony J and Chris Forbes for a very special edition of Behind the Groove on Saturday, the 3rd of October from 3 p.m. UK time right here on Delight Radio. 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

never had a butter bath in my life. What would that be like? That really would get in the crack and smack, wouldn't it? I mean, come on. Heat's on Delight Radio. Music you want to hear. And I've forgotten already what day it is because I think it's Thursday, isn't it? It's Thursday. It is the 1st as well of October. That means we've got, 30 days now until Halloween because it's on the 31st and we've done the most of today, haven't we? So about 30 days until everybody's going to be knocking on your door and saying, do you want an egg in your face or do you want to give me some sweets? It's going to be like that, isn't it? Are you one of these people that turns all the lights out and hides behind a sofa pretending you're out? Do you do that? Come on, that's bad, isn't it? Yeah, I do that as well. Let's have a tune from the Allergies. Can I just say, before I play that, I love listening to Sheila in the Morning. That was a great show on The Breakfast Show this morning. I loved that. I like the show very much. What can I say, Sheila? I'm bigging you up there. I think it was great. So let's play.

0: This is when you could play saucepans and anything. It all worked on the song, didn't it? Willy Bobo and Always There from 1978. See, we don't just play you the new stuff, we do play the classics as well. Found out a little bit more about this person that had the botched lethal injection. It was a lady. I didn't realise that. Krista Pike, who was on Tennessee's death row, was scheduled for execution on the 30th of September. Officials administrated lethal injection drugs and she remained alive. So, there's obviously something gone wrong there, isn't there? But what a horrible thing. Oh, can't imagine sort of gearing up to go and have that done to you and then ending up having to walk back to your cell. Well, there you go, that's in the news today. Lots of news stories. If we get any breaking news, I'll let you know. But don't forget, at the top of the hour, we'll give you the news. It's just around about, just a little bit over 20 minutes from now. Okay, so around this time every day, I give you my Saxon sound. It's a reggae tune in honour of the wonderful Ephraim, who does the Roots and Reggae show on a Sunday night. He's here every Sunday at 9 o'clock. You must listen to that. If you've missed this week's, don't forget you can listen to it back on catch up. Shall we do our Saxon sound? We'll do one each hour.
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We've had our own share of sunshine this year, haven't we? It's been very nice. Even today, still nice in London. Sun is shining, blue sky. That's how Saxon sound. We'll do one in another hour

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2: Mum first died, and she couldn't work out how to prepare a legendary roast. 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

Hey, Flevins here. Mid-afternoon, maybe a bit of a lull, but you know what you need. Get tuned in to Paul Saxon on Afternoon Delight, because he's playing the music you want to hear.

great tune that we're playing from Flevens at the moment, Never Let You Go. It's on our A-list. It is a Thursday afternoon. It is Paul Saxon with you until 4 when Mark takes over on Drive. And talking of driving, well, after I've finished the show, I do drive a fair bit around London and sort of going places and doing stuff. And on Monday night, I was listening to Pierre. What a great show that was Monday. He's here Monday nights 7 until 9 o'clock. And he played a tune, and I thought, I'm going to have to get that on my show.

0: Selena Johnson featuring R. Kells and Fabulous. Hypnotic. It is Hypnotic. I heard that driving around on Monday night when I was listening to Pierre. He's with you Monday night, City Lights, from 7 until 9 Mondays. And that's the kind of music he plays. Really good stuff. Hope you don't mind me nicking that out of your record folder, Pierre, but I absolutely love that. I was listening to Retro Russ last night as well, and there's a tune that he played that I'm going to have to dig out for you. If he's got it here, I'll find it for you, because it was really good. Now, at Delight Radio, we believe in partnerships with a purpose. You know this, because we're gearing up with Paul's Live. We've got events happening on the 5th of October with Paul's Live, and also on the 10th of October, a big day out for us. But we're also partnering up with National Fostering Group. Every child deserves to feel safe, and I'm sure you agree with that. And a child who's experienced uncertainty, a foster carer can offer so much more than a place to stay. And I've got first-hand experience of this, because my brother and sister-in-law have got a foster child, 8-year-old boy that had come from a bit of an abusive background, but he's got a lovely home now and he's really enjoying life. Says here that they can provide stability, encouragement and simple reassurance that they're not alone, and I can vouch for that. You don't need to be perfect to be a foster. Whether you're single, married, working, retired, you can compensate. You need to be compassionate and compensate for the bad life that person might have had. Give him stability. That's what it's all about. For more than 30 years, National Fostering Group has supported fostering families across the UK. You'll receive full training, expert guidance and ongoing support throughout the fostering journey. 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I don't know if we've actually updated the website now. Let's have a look. I'll do it now while we're National Fostering. Ah, yes, we have. Yeah. So if you go along to the website, we've got partnerships page, but we've got the National Fostering Group there as well, NFG. Just go along and have a look at that. That's our website, delightradio.com. 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
1: Prisoners have thanked Andy Burnham as they walked three from jail early. The first wave of releases began today with 700 criminals expected to be free across the country. It's under the government's controversial early release scheme designed to tackle prison overcrowding. Here's one of them.
2: Yeah, in a way, yeah. Maybe, yeah. Especially with my condition as well. Like I said, I suffer from psychosis, so yeah, it's better to be out sooner than later, if you know what I mean.
1: Next, a former prep teacher who sexually abused a boy she tutored has been jailed for 7 years. 65-year-old Deborah Franklin, who taught at a prep school in Hertfordshire, was the complainant's private tutor during the 1990s. Earlier this year, she was convicted of 8 counts of gross indecency against the boy after a trial. A 4% hike to Ofgem's energy price cap is taking effect today. That's amid warnings household bills could soar by almost another £300 from January. Campaigners have urged the government to make plans now to support all households with energy costs this winter. The Prime Minister has paid tribute to Dame Esther Ranson following her death aged 86. The broadcaster and campaigner hosted That's Life for 21 years before founding Childline. Andy Burnham said she changed countless lives and gave a voice to people who often went unheard. England striker Ivan Toney has denied assaulting a man at a Soho nightclub. The 30-year-old footballer from Northampton is accused of headbutting and punching a man during a confrontation at a nightclub in central London on December 6th last year. And today, smokers across the UK are trying their hand at giving up the cigarettes for good for Stoptober. Noah Trail is from the Action on Smoking and Health group.
3: 1 in 4 people who smoke went hungry last year after skipping meals. And that's compared to 1 in 10 of those who have never smoked.
1: While the health benefits of quitting are well documented, we're looking at how it could also impact your finances. That's the latest from Radio News Hub. I'm Tanita Sims.
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1: Sunny spells and largely dry conditions for most. A few showers mainly in the west, with blustery winds in the northwest. Cooler than Wednesday, with highs of 21 degrees Celsius.
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think the temperature's all right today. It's nice outside, blue sky. For this time of year, it's still very nice. We're in October and we've still got sunshine. I don't think it'll last forever. It will get cold eventually, won't it? Jones and Temperature bringing us into the second hour of the show. Paul Saxon with you until four. When Mark takes over on Drive, he'll be with you a little bit later on. Playing you new tunes and the classics as well. This is certainly a classic. I love this. Southern Freeze by Freeze, taking us back in time.

good in my headphones, Chanel and Distance. Love that. We got a busy few days coming up. This Saturday the 3rd. Put that in your diary, the 3rd of October. I had to think for a minute there. I thought, 3rd? 3rd of what month? October. Yeah, we're in October today. The 1st today, yeah. So the 3rd of October, Behind the Groove on Delight Radio. Tony J and Chris Forbes will be live in the studio with Rains talking about a new single, Hills Running. That was voted August's best new single by you, the Delight Radio listeners. I'm pleased you did, because it's a hell of a tune. It's really good. We love it. You can hear the story behind the music, her journey so far and what's coming next. That's Behind the Groove with Tony J and Chris Forbes and special guest Rains on Saturday, the 3rd of October from 3 o'clock on Delight Radio, right where you are right now. So stay tuned that day. Put that in your diary. And then on Monday, the 5th, well, we got something else, which I'll tell you about a little bit later.

The lady herself is going to be here in this very studio on Saturday at 3 o'clock. Tune in and find out all about Reigns. 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

0: 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Keep your afternoon moving with Paul Saxon on Afternoon Delight, playing the music you want to hear.
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So many good tunes around at the moment. Jazz Karis and Faith. If you've got Faith, that's the tune for you. 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That's what we do. The good stuff, the new stuff, and the classics as well.

Terry Green and Costella and Trouble in Paradise. Well, there's no trouble here, and I think I'm in paradise here at Delight Radio. So nothing happening here at the moment. I can tell you, we've got our Saxon sound. It is going to be coming up straight after this from Steely Dan and Peg.

0: on Delight Radio on a Thursday afternoon. We'll have a look to see what specialist shows are coming your way a little bit later today. I can tell you, straight after this show, Mark Dobson's going to be here with the drive time. He'll get you home nice and safely, looking after you with all the latest traffic and travel. I can also tell you that we've got the best reggae show here on radio. It's right here on a Sunday night, 9 o'clock, with Ephraim. It's the Roots and Reggae show. And in honour of that show, we're going to do our very own Saxon sound. We've done one in the first hour. This is now the second hour. And we'll have another one in about an hour's time.
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0: Dave Lee and Horse Meat Disco. How did they come up with that? Come on. Angela Johnson on there as well. Dancing into the stars. They're going to be dancing under the stars tonight. Well, unfortunately, in London, there's so much light pollution, you can't really see the stars. You've got to get out of London to be able to see where the stars are. But that would be nice, wouldn't it? Rocking up somewhere in a field and dancing under the stars with a tent maybe or a camper van and having a barbecue. And oh, that's quite a nice thought. And do you know what? It's still warm enough to be able to do that in October the 1st, and you can still do that. It is Thursday afternoon. Paul Saxon.
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0: Right, I want to work out how you pronounce this lady's name. Let's have a look. I'm going to go to the pronouncing thing.
1: Yoshioka.
0: Noshioka, is that right? Say it again.
1: Yoshioka.
0: Yoshioka, okay, thank you. So, Nao Yoshioka, yeah. Unapologetical me. I just wanted to get that right. You know, sometimes you look at the spellings of names and you're thinking, that's a tricky one, I'm not sure about that. I'm going to have to look that up. But there you go, I had my help. It is now 2:53. We're going to be heading up to the news. A couple of tunes to take us there. This is Twin Flames and Ogene.

0: 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Hundreds of prisoners are being released under the government's controversial earlier release scheme designed to tackle prison overcrowding. Here's one of them.
1: It's good. Yeah, it's good because, it'd be better to release people sooner than later, especially with offences like mine.
0: Earlier this year, ministers excluded certain offences, including some sexual offences and manslaughter, from the plans. Next to Scott, who has been detained in India for nearly 9 years without conviction, has been released. Jagtar Singh Johar from Dumbarton was arrested by Indian authorities in 2017 over alleged terrorism offences just weeks after his wedding. The human rights organisation Reprieve confirmed the 39-year-old has been released from prison. A former prep teacher who sexually abused a boy she tutored has been jailed for 7 years. 65-year-old Deborah Franklin was the complainant's private tutor during the 1990s. Earlier this year, she was convicted of 8 counts of gross indecency against the boy after a trial. A 4% hike to Ofgem's energy price cap is taking effect. That's amid warnings household bills could soar by almost another £300 from January. Campaigners have urged the government to make plans now to support all households with energy costs this winter because of the severity of the forecast bill hikes. Hundreds of thousands of young people offered the meningitis vaccine are yet to take up the offer. That's what figures have shown as health officials warn there could be more deadly outbreaks occur. And today is the start of Stoptober, a month for smokers to try and give up the cigarettes for good. As well as a range of benefits, quitting can give you a serious boost to finances.
2: Tobacco forces 417,000 households who wouldn't otherwise be below the poverty line. And in addition to that, it pushes a further almost 1 million who are already living below that poverty line deeper into financial hardship.
0: That's Noah Trail from Action on Smoking and Health. He says 1 in 4 people who smoke went hungry after skipping meals. That's the latest from Radio Newser. I'm Tanita Sims.
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0: Dry with clear spells in the south and southeast, chilly in rural areas though with isolated mist or fog. Windy elsewhere with showers, lows of 12 degrees Celsius.
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a message come through about this tune. It says, this is a MJ Rock With You vibe. Same type of phrasing at the beginning, a bit of a dirty low down. It's a good bounce. Well, I'm sure you know what you're talking about, but that's a strange one. That came through on WhatsApp, 020 78 55 55 55, if you want to WhatsApp me. That is taken from the original motion picture, K-Pops. That is, of course, Alicia Anderson Park and Can't Get Enough, Can't Get Enough. What other song was called that? Just Can't Get Enough. Depeche Mode, wasn't it? Back in the day. Talking about back in the day, let's go back in time with this. Colonel. The Colonel is here and he's trapped.

0: Classic, love that. Colonel Abrahams and Trapped on Delight Radio. And now, don't forget, at night time here at the station, we do have specialist shows throughout the week. I will tell you what shows are coming your way tonight. Last night at 9 o'clock, it was Retro Russ and the Discalicious show. I did tune into it. I love listening to Delight Radio at night. And there was a song on there last night by Sal Soul Orchestra. I think I've said that right. Sal Soul Orchestra. Somebody to Love. Now, this is a song you know, Somebody to Love. Come on. Everybody knows that song. But it's a different version. I'm going to be playing it for you next.
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very much for your company. The time is 3:27. We are going to be heading towards our Saxon Sound very soon, our third and final one, because we are into the third hour. I've got to say that one of my favourite tunes, it's a new tune, but it sounds like a retro tune, has got to be this one. These are the grandchildren of Sam Cooke. They are the Womack Sisters.

Hi, this is Tanya Michelle Smith from Change. You're listening to the Afternoon Delight with Paul Saxon right here on Delight Radio, playing the music you want to hear.

featuring Tanya Michelle Smith, and a lovely message there from Tanya at the beginning of the song, I've Got a Feeling About Our Love. And that was preceded by the fantastic Womack Sisters. They've got a great new album out. The day it came out, I was playing you loads of tunes from that. Check out the Womack Sisters album. Very, very good. Everything that's happening at the moment is for the better, isn't it? It's very good stuff coming out at the moment. It's definitely the music you want to hear. And of course, we do play you the new stuff like that, along with the classics as well. This is the Doobie Brothers. We got our Saxon sound, our reggae tune, and it's going to be a good oldie. It's a lovely oldie. I love it. It's going to be coming next after this, taking it to the street.

0: It is the 1st of October. We are together this Thursday afternoon. And it is that time for my Saxon Sound, the third and final Saxon Sound today. We'll do it again tomorrow on Friday. It is in honour of the Roots and Reggae Show with FRIM here on Sunday nights at 9 o'clock. And I like reggae anyway. And this one, I've played you about twice before. I do like it though. We do get a lot of requests for it. It's an oldie. It's called African Beat.
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0: How cool is that? I just love that. I know it's an instrumental, but it's really good, and it's taken us back in time. That's my Saxon sound. That's the end of the Saxon sounds today. We'll have some more tomorrow.
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1: Mum first died, and she couldn't work out how to prepare a legendary roast. 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On the 10th of March, Mum died a final time, surrounded by her family.
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and greens. Do you like your greens? When you're younger and you get a plate full of greens, you know? I'm not talking about peas, I'm talking about cabbage and stuff like that. You, oh no, not the greens. Eat the greens. No, I'm not. Memories, right? What was that stuff they used to give us at school back in the day? Sort of watery greens. I'm not sure what that was, but anyway. Yeah, strange stuff. Look, this is how it's looking tonight on Delight Radio. Coming up in a little while is Delight Drive with Mark Dobson. He's going to be with you until 7 o'clock. Then Lenny Grooves is here because it's Thursday night. He's going to be with you from 7 until 9 with the Soulful Delight. Andy Swarbrick is going to be with you then from 9 until 11, Thursday night Delight. And Lover's Delight with Melissa taking you through until 11. Oh, no, 1 in the morning. From 11 until 1 in the morning. So that's how it's looking tonight. Some great shows. If by any chance you can't make any of them, but you want to listen to them, we do have a catch-up player as well. Tyler Lewis and Yesterday for you right now on Delight Radio, playing you the music you want to hear.

Tyler Lewis and Yesterday. I don't know about Yesterday. We're going to be back with you tomorrow. How about tomorrow, yeah? We'll do it all again at 1 o'clock. I'll leave you with this one. Have yourself a great Thursday.

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1: Prisoners have thanked Andy Burnham as they walked free from jail early. The first wave of releases began today, with 700 criminals expected to be freed across the country. It's under the government's controversial early release scheme designed to tackle prison overcrowding. Here's one of them.
2: Yeah, in a way, yeah. Maybe, yeah. Especially with my condition as well. Like I said, I suffer from psychosis, so yeah, it's better to be out sooner than later, if you know what I mean.
1: A former prep teacher who sexually abused a boy she tutored has been jailed for 7 years. 65-year-old Deborah Franklin, who taught at a school in Hertfordshire, was the complainant's private tutor during the 1990s. Earlier this year, she was convicted at St Albans Crown Court of 8 counts of gross indecency against the boy after a trial. A baby girl whose body was found on the shoreline in Wales may have been in the water for weeks, according to police. Detectives are continuing to search for the mother after the infant was found by a member of the public in Bangor on Sunday afternoon. Superintendent Clinos Davis gave this update.
3: We now know that the baby was a little baby girl. Initial indications are that the baby may have been in the water for up to a few weeks. Further tests are underway and we are keeping an open mind. We are also continuing to receive specialist advice on our investigation.
1: A prolific burglar who headbutted and killed a frail pensioner as he tried to protect his 91-year-old wife has been jailed for 18 years. 40-year-old Ashley Malcolm attacked 86-year-old John Burke in the home he shared with his wife Peggy in Hackney early on September the 29th, 2025. And last month was the joint fourth warmest September in the UK since records began, according to provisional data from the Met Office. The mean average temperature across the month was 14.6 degrees, slightly below the all-time high for September of 15.2 degrees set in 2023 and 2006. That is the latest from Radio News Hub. I'm Johnny Holmes.
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1: Dry with clear spells in the south and southeast tonight. Chilly in rural areas with mist or fog. Windy elsewhere with showers, especially across southwest Scotland. Lows of 12 degrees.
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for Mark in Chigwell, Bell Biv DeVoe and Poison. I don't know about you, but I think that sounds very similar to this. It's got a similar sound to it, hasn't it? Thank you, Mark, for your retro reloads. If there's a song you haven't

0: Man, I need Delight Radio, the music you want to hear. Hope you're doing okay this afternoon. It is Thursday already. Before you know it, it'll be the weekend. And I cannot believe we are already in October. What's going on?
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It is 12 minutes to 5, Delight Radio, the music you want to hear. This is Mark Dodson live on the Delight Drive until 7 o'clock. Now, as we head into autumn, let's talk soup. What is your favourite soup? Well, for me, there are only two, to be honest with you. I know, that's a bit boring, isn't it? For me, there is only tomato soup and oxtail soup. There is no other soup. Now, apparently, tomato soup has been dethroned by another soup to be Britain's most loved soup. And I can't really believe it, to be honest with you. And no, it's not oxtail. It's not any of the ones with all the veggies floating around in it. Tomato soup has been dethroned by chicken soup as Britain's most loved soup. Really? I don't understand that. Cream of chicken soup. Are you up for that? Because don't get me wrong, I love chicken. Roast chicken, lovely. Fried chicken, lovely. Chicken soup, no. Autumn and winter are drab enough. That's how I see that.

Hi, this is Rains. The only way to get home is Delight Drive Time with my man, Mark Dodson, on Delight Radio, as he plays you the music you want to hear.

0: Delight Radio, the music you want to hear. Lola Louie and Love on the Delight Drive Thursday afternoon. It is Mark with you live until 7 o'clock. On the way, we'll get you up to date with news for 5 and then more of your retro reloads on the way as well. And also have a think about this. 80% of us have done this in the past year and it involves your neighbour. Any ideas what it might be? I'll tell you pretty soon. 80% of us have done this in the past year, and it involves your neighbour. Right now, let's get you up to date. It's 5 o'clock.
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2: Hundreds of prisoners are being released under the government's controversial early release scheme designed to tackle prison overcrowding. Here's one of them.
3: It's good. Yeah, it's good because, it'd be better to release people sooner than later, especially with offences like mine.
2: Earlier this year, ministers excluded certain offences, including some sexual offences and manslaughter, from the plans. A former prep teacher who sexually abused a boy she tutored has been jailed for 7 years. 65-year-old Deborah Franklin was the complainant's private tutor during the 1990s. Earlier this year, she was convicted at St Albans Crown Court of 8 counts of gross indecency against the boy after a trial. Police say a baby girl whose body was found on the shoreline in Wales could have been in the water for weeks. Detectives are continuing to search for the mother after the infant was found by a member of the public in Bangor on Sunday afternoon. Superintendent Clinos Davis gave this update.
4: We understand that the mother may be fearful of coming forward, but we urge her to speak to a specialist. Her welfare and safety is our utmost concern.
2: A review into a sexual assault case at a travel lodge has found room intrusions are a problem across the UK's hotel industry. Barrister Paul Greeny KC said he received evidence that security issues were widespread and not restricted to one business. He was leading a review commissioned earlier this year after a woman was sexually assaulted at a travel lodge in Maidenhead by a man who had been given a keycard to her room. And the Prime Minister has paid tribute to Dame Esther Ranson following her death, aged 86. The broadcaster and campaigner hosted That's Life for 21 years before founding Childline. Andy Burnham said she had changed countless lives and gave a voice to people who often went unheard. That's the latest from Radio News Hub. I'm Johnny Holmes.
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2: Dry with clear spells in the south and southeast tonight. Chilly in rural areas with mist or fog. Windy elsewhere with showers, especially across southwest Scotland. Lows of 12 degrees.
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minutes past five. How are you doing this evening? This is Mark Dodson, Delight Drive Time, live until 7 o'clock. If you've just finished work, jumped in the car and you're heading home for the best tunes, you're in the right place. Want to say hi to Sandra. Sandra is in Covent Garden. 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It's

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For Sandra in Covent Garden, thank you, Sandra, for your retro reload. 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

0: the last year. It involves our neighbours. Any ideas what it might be? I will tell you pretty soon.
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0: Okay, let's find out what's happening this evening. Starting off in the city, Whitechapel Commercial Road eastbound is closed due to emergency repairs. That's from Cannon Street Road to Fenton Street. Also, John's Wood, St John's Wood Road westbound is closed due to emergency repairs there from the A41 Wellington Road to Lisson Grove. Waterloo southbound, Waterloo Road, this is southbound, closed due to emergency repairs from York Square, that's the IMAX roundabout, to Westminster Bridge Road. Also, in Peckham, Nunhead Lane, both ways closed due to emergency repairs from Peckham Rye to Carden Road. And Leatherhead, Kingston Road, the A243, both ways blocked, it is queuing. This is due to a vehicle fire between the M25

evening. Central line, minor delays between White City and Ealing Broadway, between White City and West Ruislip, between Leytonstone and Epping, and also between Leytonstone and Hainault. Watch out for cancellations as well. On the District line and the Piccadilly line, trains not stopping westbound at Barons Court due to those engineering works. Northern line, Mornington Crescent Station, trains are not stopping there. The station is closed due to faulty lifts. Also on the Piccadilly line, trains are not stopping at Arsenal. That's due to infrastructure damage there as well.

0: Aubrey closed very slow due to an accident from Florence Road to Hilton Road. M65 Lancashire, eastbound closed, long delays due to emergency repairs, and that's from Junction 6 to Junction 7. And also the M55 in Lanarkshire, one lane closed. It is slow due to emergency repairs on the M55. This is both ways from Junction 1, the A6 Garstang Road, to Junction 2. I'll keep an eye till 7 right here on the Delight Drive.
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1: Hi, this is Rains. I'm so excited to be joining Tony J and Chris Forbes for a very special edition of Behind the Groove on Saturday, the 3rd of October from 3 p.m. UK time right here on Delight Radio. We're going to be talking about my new single, the story behind the music, my journey so far, and what's coming next. 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

Will Eason and Immy, Think About It, Delight Radio, the music you want to hear. It's just after 5:30, Thursday evening. This is Mark Dodson, Delight Drive Time, live until 7 o'clock tonight. It is retro reload time. Want to say hi to Aaron in Kentish Town.

0: 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And thank you very much if you've already sent me your retro reload. Loads of them coming in. We'll keep them coming every single afternoon right here on the Delight Drive. Now, 80% have done it. 80% of us have done this in the last year. What is it? The answer is done a favour for a neighbour. Is that you? How many favours have you done your neighbour in the last year?
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2: 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Mum died again when she asked me what my name was. 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

0: Leah Campagno on Delight Radio with Everything. Hope you're doing all right this evening. Mark Dodson live on the Delight Drive until 7 o'clock tonight. And then, of course, Lenny getting groovy with you.
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2: Periods of heavy rain arriving in Northern Ireland and Western Scotland this evening, as well as Northwest England later. Skies remaining clearer further southeast and becoming chilly with fog. Lows of 12 degrees.
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It's 6:15 Thursday evening. Hope you're doing okay. This is Mark Dodson. Delight Drive time live until 7 o'clock. Don't forget this Saturday afternoon from 3 o'clock, a very special edition of Behind the Groove here on Delight Radio. Tony J and Chris Forbes will be live in the studio with Rains talking about her new single, Heels Running. We played it earlier. She's been voted August's best new single by Delight Radio listeners. There you go. And it is a tune as well. You'll hear her story behind the music, her journey so far, and what is coming next for Rains. That is a Behind the Groove special this Saturday afternoon from 3, right here at Delight Radio with Tony J, Chris Forbes, and Rains live in the studio. Do not miss it.

0: 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Thursday evening, 6:22. It is Mark live on the Delight Drive until 7 o'clock, and then Lenny gets groovy with you. Now, something very special is happening this coming Monday here on Delight Radio. It's the 5th of October. From 7 in the morning right through until 7 in the evening, Pause Live is taking over Delight Radio for 12 hours. You can join Ian Williams, Chris Forbes and Paul Saxon alongside Pause Live founder Charlotte Boddy for a full day of the music you want to hear, special guests, expert advice, laughter and conversations that matter. Throughout the day, we'll be talking openly about women's health, hormones, menopause, well-being, and much more. And there might just be a few surprises along the way as well. It is all building up, of course, to Pause Live, which is happening on Saturday, the 10th of October at Sancroft, St. Paul's in London. Put the date in your diary this coming Monday, 7 in the morning until 7 p.m., Pause Live takeover here on Delight Radio. 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Make sure you're here all day long. It's going to be a whole lot of fun. And I've just realised it also means I've got a day off.
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0: Okay, let's find out what's happening this evening. We'll start off in the city. Waterloo Road, southbound, closed due to emergency repairs. That's from York Square, the IMAX roundabout, to Westminster Bridge Road. Also,

near Ebury Street. No real problems to let you know about on the trains this evening. If you're heading for the tubes, Central Line, minor delays between White City and Ealing Broadway, between White City and West Ruislip, also between Leytonstone and

It's not stopping. Mornington Crescent Station is closed. On the Piccadilly Line, Underground Station closed. With trains not stopping at Arsenal. Severe delays on the Victoria Line this evening as well. In Chelmsford, Waterhouse Lane and Rainsford Lane, things getting back to normal there, which is good news. Also in Chelmsford, New London Road, there's temporary lights and roadworks both ways at Stonebridge Walk. Oldbury, New Birmingham Road, northbound, it's closed very slow due to an accident from Florence Road to Hilton Road. It's back to Birchley Island at the moment. Also on the M6, all lanes are now back open following that earlier accident northbound from Junction 5 Chester Road to Junction 6 Tyburn Road.

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It is Retro Reload time. Kim in Teddington.

0: the show one afternoon. 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

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This is Mark Dodson. Let's do it all again tomorrow afternoon from 4. Stick around. Lenny's getting groovy next. And whatever you're doing this evening, have a

0: Sam Redmore, Louis HD, Andy Swaby with you from 9 o'clock tonight. Stick around, Lenny is getting groovy next.
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2: Counter-terror police say a 27-year-old dual UK-Iranian national has been arrested in London on suspicion of preparing terrorist acts near RAF Fairford. A 26-year-old UK national has also been interviewed under caution as part of the investigation into a suspected terror plot. Five British nationals, all in their mid-20s, were arrested on suspicion of explosives offences and terrorism near the military site in Gloucestershire over the weekend before being bailed under investigation on Monday. Prisoners have thanked Andy Burnham as they walked free from jail early. The first wave of releases began today, with 700 criminals expected to be freed across the country. It's under the government's controversial early release scheme, designed to tackle prison overcrowding. Here's one of them.
3: Yeah, it's good, mate. Yeah, I wasn't in that long, actually. I'm not on the IPP thing. I was only there a couple of weeks, so...
2: A woman who was assaulted at a Travel Lodge hotel when a man was given a key card to her room was fundamentally failed by the hotel chain. That's what an independent review has found. The report says the case uncovered problems with room security, not just within the business, but across the entire hotel sector. Travelodge says it is dedicating significant resources to an overhaul. Police say a baby girl whose body was found on the shoreline in Wales could have been in the water for weeks. Detectives are continuing to search for the mother after the infant was found by a member of the public in Bangor on Sunday afternoon. Superintendent Clinos Davis gave this update.
4: We understand that the mother may be fearful of coming forward, but we urge her to speak to a specialist. Her welfare and safety is our utmost concern.
2: And UK population growth is estimated to have slowed to its lowest rate outside the COVID-19 pandemic since 1998, according to figures. The sharp slowdown is mostly because of the ongoing fall in net migration, which has dropped rapidly since hitting record levels in 2023. While there continues to be slightly more births than deaths in the UK, the gap between the two has narrowed. That's the latest from Radio News Hub. I'm Johnny Holmes.
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2: Periods of heavy rain arriving in Northern Ireland and Western Scotland this evening, as well as Northwest England later. Skies remaining clearer further southeast and becoming chilly with fog. Lows of 12 degrees.
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We're live back on Delight Radio on a Thursday evening. 80s classics and some late 70s, going back into time with the best selection in the world. Kicking from Ashford & Simpson and Love or Physical. Remember that one there as we go way back into time on Delight Radio. I'd like to say thanks to Mark Dodson and the Drive Time team from 4 in the afternoon, weekdays live, right here on Delight Radio. They'll be back tomorrow. Another great track coming up next. Pat Larry's band, and Act Like You Know, the original 12-inch version. Rear Ends is dug out 2 hours of the best classics. Well, I can't wait for that.

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1: Hi, this is Rains. I'm so excited to be joining Tony J and Chris Forbes for a very special edition of Behind the Groove on Saturday, the 3rd of October from 3 p.m. UK time right here on Delight Radio. We're going to be talking about my new single, the story behind the music, my journey so far, and what's coming next. 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

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I know you're already enjoying the selection. 28 minutes past 7 o'clock, playing you a kick-in track from The Whispers. And It's a Love Thing. Wow, what a kick-in track. Hopefully you enjoy the Olivia Cheaton and then Get Down Saturday Night. And also D-Train's You're the One for Me. Wow, what a kick-in track. You're listening to Lenny Gruz as we play the best selection. Another kick-in track from Sharik coming up next. And Just Call. Also watch out for Loose Ends and Mystic Merlin coming your way. 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Stay tuned.

all your great tunes live right here on Delight Radio on a Thursday evening. Hopefully you're enjoying the selection so far. First part of the show, another kicking track from Shariq and Just Call. Remember that one? We're going way back into time. Once again, live right here at Delight Radio. End of the show yesterday. One of the CDs started playing up. Can you believe it? That's live radio for you. Luckily, it was the end of the show. Anyway, we're going to play another great track from Loose Ends and Slow Down. Everybody's favourite game, way back into time, live right here at Delight Radio. The sunshine is still shining in London, so the summer's not yet over, and we're enjoying. Keep it Lenny Grooves, keep it Delight. Stay tuned.

Korean Tracks live right here at Delight Radio, playing you another kicking track from Loose Ends. And Slow Down, what a kicking track on Delight Radio. Coming up next, Mystic Merlin and Mr. Musician. Ooh, brilliant track, just about got that out actually. Like to say hi to Claire, Michelle, like to say hi to Claudette, Steve, and also Monica, loving the selection over there in Penge, South London. Always locked on to Delight Radio as we play you the best selection in the world. 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
1: Sport for Choice and Sembla presents Athinamo. 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
2: Mum first died, and she couldn't work out how to prepare a legendary roast. 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

your best tunes live on Delight Radio on a Thursday evening. Hopefully you're enjoying the classics. They're certainly firing. Miles J and Let's Start All Over. What a kicking track as we go back into time. Beautiful. Love that track. George Benson coming up next. An Insider Love. So Personal, another top track on Delight Radio. Patrice Rushen as well coming up. And also Alexander O'Neill alongside Sherelle. Big tracks on Delight Radio. Clock watching, it's, let's have a look. 4 minutes to the top of the 8 o'clock hour. First hour, almost finished. Can you believe that? Stay tuned.

That's right, tunes after tunes on Delight Radio. Sherelle alongside Alexander O'Neill and Saturday Love, another big track live on Delight Radio on a Thursday evening. 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
1: A dual UK Iranian national has become the sixth person to be arrested in connection with the suspected RAF Fairford terror plot. Counter-terrorism policing said the 27-year-old man was arrested in the borough of Westminster on Thursday on suspicion of preparation of terrorist acts. CTP said a 26-year-old man, a UK national, had also been questioned under caution. Hundreds of prisoners are being released under the government's controversial early release scheme designed to tackle prison overcrowding. Here's one of them.
2: It's good. Yeah, it's good because, it'd be better to release people sooner than later, especially with offences like mine.
1: Earlier this year, ministers excluded certain offences, including some sexual offences and manslaughter, from the plans. A review into a sexual assault case at a travel lodge has found room intrusions are a problem across the UK's hotel industry. Barrister Paul Green, EKC, said he received evidence that security issues were widespread and not restricted to the one business. He was leading a review commissioned earlier this year after a woman was sexually assaulted at a travel lodge in Maidenhead by a man who had been given a keycard to her room. A baby girl whose body was found on the shoreline in Wales may have been in the water for weeks, according to police. Detectives are continuing to search for the mother after the infant was found by a member of the public in Bangor on Sunday afternoon. Superintendent Linos Davis gave this update.
3: We now know that the baby was a little baby girl. Initial indications are that the baby may have been in the water for up to a few weeks. Further tests are underway and we are keeping an open mind. We're also continuing to receive specialist advice on our investigation.
1: And former West Ham United co-chairman David Sullivan is suing the BBC for more than £150 million over allegations broadcast in a Panorama documentary, his lawyers say. The allegations concerning claims made by seven women date back to the 1980s and 90s. Sullivan has categorically denied them. That is the latest from Radio News Hub. I'm Johnny Holmes.
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1: Periods of heavy rain arriving in Northern Ireland and Western Scotland this evening, as well as Northwest England later. Skies remaining clearer further southeast and becoming chilly with fog. Lows of 12 degrees.
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Back for the second part of the show. Played you another kicking track from Diana Ross and Love Hangover. Wow, what a kicking track. Live right here at Delight Radio. Rhea Renzi's just made a couple of cups of coffee. So we're going to chill out. We're going to have a few biscuits and play you more hot tracks live right here at Delight Radio. Coming up next, Rolls Royce and Wishing on a Star. Wow. What a track. Watch out for Will Downing and 52nd Street. 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Stay tuned.

classics after classics live on Delight Radio. Just played you Will Downing and Love Supreme. Wow, love that tune. Remember that one on the dance floor? 52nd Street coming up next. Then Tell Me How It Feels. Remember that one? As we go way back into time, live right here at Delight Radio. Don't forget, All Apps are sponsored by PJ Flooring, domestic and commercial flooring. And we're live on the DAB Plus across London and the Birmingham Network, pumping out those tunes from the Delight Towers. Tunes are certainly firing this evening. Stay tuned.

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1: Mum first died, and she couldn't work out how to prepare a legendary roast. Mum died again, and she asked me what my name was. 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

Another great classic going back in time with Surface. Remember those guys? And Closer Than Friends, the 12-inch version. What a kicking track in Delight Radio. I'd like to say hi to Elaine, celebrating her 29th birthday today. I'd like to say hi to Sean, Monica, and also Desmond, loving the selection live. The West London crew, Ladbroke Grove, loving the vibe once again on Delight Radio. Sharon Red coming up next. And I Specialize in Love. Remember that one? As we go way back into time on Delight Radio. Watch out for Midnight Star and David Joseph coming up. Coming your way at Delight. Stay tuned.

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Lenny Groove's playing you the best selection in the world. Rio Renzi's dug out 2 hours of the best selection this evening, and tunes were certainly firing. Delight Radio playing you David Joseph, and You Can't Hide Your Love From Me. Remember that tune as we go way back into time, live right here. Kicking tunes on Delight Radio. Midnight Star coming up next. And Wet My Whistle. Remember that one there? As we go way back into time on Delight Radio. It's 26 minutes to the top of the 9 o'clock hour. Coming up at 9 o'clock, you got Mr. Handy Swaby in the building, Studio 2, raring and ready to go. And I know those tunes are certainly going to be on fire this evening. Stay tuned.

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Lenny Groove's playing you the best selection in the world. 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Played you, Lee Law Thomas, going back to 1987. And Sexy Girl. Wow, what a track. Ain't heard that one in a while. Got coming up next, Steve Arrington and Feel Surreal. All great tracks live right here at Delight Radio. And also watch out for SOS Band and Bobby Womack. Big tunes coming your way on Delight. Stay tuned.

your top tunes live on Delight Radio on a Thursday evening. Hopefully you're enjoying the selection as we head into the weekend. Wow, time certainly does fly when you're having fun. Another great track from the SOS band and Weekend Girl, another kicking track. Just love the tune. Andy Swaby in a studio too, rearing and ready to go. And he's got a big bag full of tricks for you this evening, so do stay tuned. Melissa at 11 o'clock, Lover's Delight live, Rider at Delight Radio, Mella, selection from that young lady. Coming up next, we got Bobby Womack and Tell Me Why. Another great track you should be familiar with, going way back into time. Thanks, Rhea, for selecting 2 hours for the best 80s and late 70s live right here at Delight Radio. We'll be back next week with more hot kicking classics. Wow, I know you've enjoyed the selection. I'll be back live on Delight Radio on Wednesday. That's Independent Soul Show. Lots of classy classics. That's at 7 o'clock. Anyway, time for me to leave the studios. Thanks for lending us your ears. 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
1: Counter-terror police say a 27-year-old dual UK-Iranian national has been arrested in London on suspicion of preparing terrorist acts near RAF Fairford. A 26-year-old UK national has also been interviewed under caution as part of the investigation into a suspected terror plot. Five British nationals, all in their mid-20s, were arrested on suspicion of explosives offences and terrorism near the military site in Gloucestershire over the weekend before being bailed under investigation on Monday. Prisoners have thanked Andy Burnham as they walked free from jail early. The first wave of releases began today, with 700 criminals expected to be freed across the country. It's under the government's controversial early release scheme, designed to tackle prison overcrowding. Here's one of them.
2: Yeah, it's good, mate. Yeah, I wasn't in that long, actually. I'm not on the IPP thing. I was only there a couple of weeks, so...
1: A woman who was assaulted at a Travelodge hotel when a man was given a keycard to her room was fundamentally failed by the hotel chain. That's what an independent review has found. The report says the case uncovered problems with the room security, not just within the business, but across the entire hotel sector. Travelodge says it is dedicating significant resources to an overhaul. Police say a baby girl whose body was found on the shoreline in Wales could have been in the water for weeks. Detectives are continuing to search for the mother after the infant was found by a member of the public in Bangor on Sunday afternoon. Superintendent Clinos Davis gave this update.
3: We understand that the mother may be fearful of coming forward, but we urge her to speak to a specialist. Her welfare and safety is our utmost concern.
1: And Downing Street has insisted the guilty verdict against Manchester City is serious after Andy Burnham was accused of making an extraordinary intervention in support of the football club's owners. A number 10 spokesperson issued the statement after the Prime Minister said he would be really concerned to see the current owners sell up. That is the latest. From Radio News Hub, I'm Johnny Holmes.
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1: Spells of wet and windy weather across Scotland and Northern Ireland, with heavy rain developing across southwest Scotland and Cumbria later. Rather warm with sunny spells elsewhere and highs of 21 degrees.
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Good evening and welcome to Thursday Night Delight here on Delight Radio with me, Andy Swaby. Thank you very much for joining me and my thanks to Lenny for the last couple of hours. Kicking off this evening, I Get Lifted from Michael Gray and Barbara Tucker. I'm going to take you back to 2010. This is Brian Lauren for tonight.

0: Calvin Harris, Justin Timberlake, Hazley and Pharrell Williams with Stay With Me, a very abrupt ending. And before that, Georgia Smith with I Lied, You Lied. Coming up after the break, we'll be playing The Odd One Out.
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9: So here it is, the odd one out. Three tunes back to back. They all have something in common, but one of them is the odd one out. Which one and why?

0: Robbie Williams, a rock DJ, Beyonce Knowles featuring Jay-Z with Crazy in Love, and Michael Jackson, Black or White. Okay, so what they've all got in common is they've all had UK number ones. However, Michael Jackson with Black or White was at number one in the UK and the USA at exactly the same time. Beyonce Knowles featuring Jay-Z was also at number one in both the UK and the USA at the same time with Crazy in Love. Robbie Williams has never made it to number one in the USA. So Robbie Williams is this week's odd one out.
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3: Mum first died, and she couldn't work out how to prepare a legendary roast. 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

0: Marie and Marie, that's BB Soul with A Time Waits. And before that, Flevens with And Never Let You Go. It's Thursday Night Delight here on Delight Radio. Thank you very much for joining me. And there's more after music you want to hear coming up next.
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Jason Malachi with Got This Feeling, and before that, Cyprel with Energy. Taking us up to the 10 o'clock news is Rajani, but before that, here's the Allergies.

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1: Prisoners have thanked Andy Burnham as they walked free from jail early. The first wave of releases began today, with 700 criminals expected to be freed across the country. It's under the government's controversial early release scheme, designed to tackle prison overcrowding. Here's one of them.
2: Yeah, in a way, yeah. Maybe, yeah. Especially with my condition as well. Like I said, I suffer from psychosis, so... Yeah,
1: it's better to be out sooner than later, if you know what I mean. A dual UK-Iranian national has become the sixth person to be arrested in connection with the suspected RAF Fairford terror plot. Counter-terrorism policing said the 27-year-old man was arrested in the borough of Westminster on Thursday on suspicion of preparation of terrorist acts. CTP said a 26-year-old man, a UK national, has also been questioned under caution. Police say a baby girl whose body was found on the shoreline in Wales could have been in the water for weeks. Detectives are continuing to search for the mother after the infant was found by a member of the public in Bangor on Sunday afternoon. Superintendent Clinos Davis gave this update.
3: We understand that the mother may be fearful of coming forward, but we urge her to speak to a specialist. Her welfare and safety is our utmost concern.
1: Nearly 400 people are at risk of losing their jobs after a chemical manufacturer announced plans to cease all operations at its Grangemouth site. The move comes just over a year after Syngenta, owned by state Chinese firm Sinochem, was given more than £2 million in Scottish Enterprise funding to expand its Scottish site. The company said on Thursday that, while no final decision has been made, it had now entered into formal consultation with trade unions and employees at the site. And last month was the joint fourth warmest September in the UK since records began, according to provisional data from the Met Office. The mean average temperature across the month was 14.6 degrees, slightly below the all-time high of September of 15.2. That is the latest from Radio News Hub. I'm Johnny Holmes.
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1: Spells of wet and windy weather across Scotland and Northern Ireland, with heavy rain developing across southwest Scotland and Cumbria later. Rather warm with sunny spells elsewhere and highs of 21 degrees.
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That's Jones kicking off the second hour of Thursday Night Delight here on Delight Radio. I'm going to take you back to 1980 now. This is Breakwater with Say You Love Me Girl.

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Ella Thompson with My Weakness here on Thursday Night Delight. Now, take yourself back to the 1st of June, 1978. And that would have been the day you probably first heard this tune from Dan Hartman.

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1: Mum first died, and she couldn't work out how to prepare a legendary roast. Mum died again when she asked me what my name was. On the 10th of March, Mum died a final time, surrounded by her family.
0: With dementia, you die again and again and again, which is why at Alzheimer's Society, we'll be with you again and again and again. Search Alzheimer's Society.
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0: That's Mood and Gavin Turek with Feel Something. We're heading rapidly towards 11 p.m. and Lover's Delight after the 11 o'clock news. But before then, Jimmit and Kathleen Eligardo and Misha with Skyline all playing next.
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3: I was locked in and into my gaze.

Terry Green and Castella with Trouble in Paradise. I'm going to leave you with one more track from Phil Perry. Lover's Delight is coming up after the 11 o'clock news, and I'll be back next Thursday night with more Thursday Night Delight. Here's Phil Perry with Nobody But You. I'll see you next week. Good night.

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1: Hundreds of prisoners are being released early under the government's controversial early release scheme designed to tackle prison overcrowding. Here's one of them.
2: It's good. Yeah, it's good because, it'd be better to release people sooner than later, especially with offences like mine.
1: Earlier this year, ministers excluded certain offences, including some sexual offences and manslaughter, from the plans. A woman who was assaulted at a Travel Lodge hotel when a man was given a key card to her room was fundamentally failed by the hotel chain. That's what an independent review has found. The report says the case uncovered problems with room security, not just within the business, but across the entire hotel sector. Travel Lodge says it is dedicating significant resources to an overhaul. Downing Street has insisted the guilty verdict against Manchester City is serious after Andy Burnham was accused of making an extraordinary intervention in support of the football club's owners. A number 10 spokesperson issued a statement after the Prime Minister said he would be really concerned to see the current owners sell up. Today, smokers across the UK are trying their hand at giving up cigarettes for good for Stoptober. While the health benefits of quitting are well documented, we're looking at how it could also impact your finances. Noah Trail is from the Action on Smoking and Health Group. He says it can leave a serious dent in your bank account.
3: 1 in 4 people who smoke went hungry last year after skipping meals. And that's compared to 1 in 10 of those who have never smoked. And then also those who smoke are nearly 3 times as likely to use food banks as non-smokers, so 20% versus 7%.
1: And UK population growth has slowed to its lowest rate outside the pandemic since 1998, with the population estimated at 69.5 million in mid-2025. The Office for National Statistics says the increase was 0.33%, largely reflecting a sharp fall in net migration to around 223,000. England saw a small rise, Scotland and Northern Ireland recorded almost no growth, and Wales saw its first population fall in a decade. That's the latest from Radio News Hub. I'm Johnny Holmes.
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1: Spells of wet and windy weather across Scotland and Northern Ireland, with heavy rain developing across southwest Scotland and Cumbria later. Rather warm with sunny spells elsewhere and highs of 21 degrees.
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It's nearly 10 minutes past 11 on Delight Radio. Welcome to Lover's Delight. My name is Melissa. I'll be here until 1 a.m. UK time, playing you the finest in slow jam and rare groove. Here comes Laurel and Mellow.

0: 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Patrice Rushen and Remind Me. 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
2: Hi, this is Rains. I'm so excited to be joining Tony J and Chris Forbes for a very special edition of Behind the Groove on Saturday, the 3rd of October from 3 p.m. UK time right here on Delight Radio. We're going to be talking about my new single, the story behind the music, my journey so far, and what's coming next. 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
1: Mum first died, and she couldn't work out how to prepare a legendary roast. Mum died again when she asked me what my name was. On the 10th of March, Mum died a final time, surrounded by her family.
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1: Prisoners have thanked Andy Burnham as they walked free from jail early. The first wave of releases began today, with 700 criminals expected to be freed across the country. It's under the government's controversial early release scheme, designed to tackle prison overcrowding. Here's one of them.
2: Yeah, in a way, yeah. Maybe, yeah. Especially with my condition as well. Like I said, I suffer from psychosis, so yeah, it's better to be out sooner than later, if you know what I mean.
1: A dual UK-Iranian national has become the sixth person to be arrested in connection with the suspected RAF Fairford terror plot. Counter-terrorism policing said the 27-year-old man was arrested in the borough of Westminster on Thursday on suspicion of preparation of terrorist acts. CTP said a 26-year-old man, a UK national, has also been questioned under caution. Police say a baby girl whose body was found on the shoreline in Wales could have been in the water for weeks. Detectives are continuing to search for the mother after the infant was found by a member of the public in Bangor on Sunday afternoon. Superintendent Clinos Davis gave this update.
3: We understand that the mother may be fearful of coming forward, but we urge her to speak to a specialist. Her welfare and safety is our utmost concern.
1: Nearly 400 people are at risk of losing their jobs after a chemical manufacturer announced plans to cease all operations at its Grangemouth site. The move comes just over a year after Syngenta, owned by state Chinese firm Sinochem, was given more than £2 million in Scottish Enterprise funding to expand its Scottish site. The company said on Thursday that, while no final decision has been made, it had now entered into formal consultation with trade unions and employees at the site. And last month was the joint fourth warmest September in the UK since records began, according to provisional data from the Met Office. The mean average temperature across the month was 14.6 degrees, slightly below the all-time high of September of 15.2. That is the latest from Radio News Hub. I'm Johnny Holmes.
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1: Spells of wet and windy weather across Scotland and Northern Ireland, with heavy rain developing across southwest Scotland and Cumbria later. Rather warm with sunny spells elsewhere and highs of 21 degrees.
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I'm Melissa. 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
2: 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Join Ian Williams, Chris Forbes, Paul Saxon, and Charlotte Boddy from Pause Live. 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

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It's just coming up to 11:45. That's Phil Upchurch, the finest in slow jam and rare groove. This is Shining Star by the Manhattans.

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1: Delight Radio. It's nearly 5 to 12. I'm Melissa. Thank you for keeping me company for the last 2 hours. Let's do this again from 11 p.m. UK time tomorrow. The news and weather is on the way after a great song from Alicia Keys, Maxwell. Bye for now.

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1: Dual UK Radio National. He's been questioned by police after he became the sixth person arrested in connection with the suspected RAF Fairford terror plot. Counter-terrorism policing say the 25-year-old man was arrested in the Borough of Westminster on Thursday on suspicion of preparation of terrorist acts. Officers have also searched two properties in the area as part of the investigation. Prisoners have thanked Andy Burnham as they walked free from jail early. The first wave of releases began yesterday, with 700 criminals expected to be freed across the country. It's under the government's controversial early release scheme designed to tackle prison overcrowding. Here's one of them.
2: Yeah, in a way, yeah. Maybe, yeah. Especially with my condition as well. Like I said, I suffer from psychosis, so yeah, it's better to be out sooner than later, if you know what I mean.
1: Tens of thousands of homeless people will be able to get a flu jab for free on the NHS from this week to protect them from illnesses ahead of winter. It's the first time a national programme to be rolled out for rough sleepers. Jabs will be offered to those sleeping rough or using homeless hostels or night shelters. And NHS England say pop-up clinics and mobile vans will also be set up in rough sleeping hotspots. Stoptober's got underway, a month for the smoker to try and give up cigarettes for good. As well as a range of health benefits, quitting can give a serious boost to your finances. Noah Trail is from Action on Smoking and Health. He says it's a major expense.
3: This isn't a lifestyle cost, this is an expense. It's around £250 a month that comes out of their account before they even look at spending money on food, electricity, heating and bills.
1: New figures show that UK population growth is estimated to have slowed to its lowest rate outside of the COVID-19 pandemic. The sharp slowdown is mostly because of the ongoing fall in net migration, which has dropped rapidly since hitting record levels in 2023. And in the Nations League, Wales came from behind to beat 10-man Norway by 2-1 at the Cardiff City Stadium. That's the latest from Radio News Hub. I'm Jules Eastbridge.
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1: Variable amounts of cloud across the UK throughout this morning. There could be some showers, which could be heavy at times. Temperatures ranging from 12 degrees Celsius in the north to 16 degrees Celsius in the southwest.
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